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Tame Impala here in Columbus. Going to be here in August. Another show sold out. Night number one, the iHeartRadio Music Festival in Vegas. Adding some artists to that lineup tomorrow morning just after 9 with Dave and Jimmy. You're going to find out who that is. There's got to be tickets laying around here somewhere at the station to get to you. Teddy Swims, he'll be here in September. It's Mr. Know-It-All.

Hi, it's Dave and Jimmy in the morning. We're your hosts for Red, White, and Boom Live Friday Night. Special feature this year, Colleen Marshall will just hold one of the fireworks to the sun and it will go off. 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

Just days away from celebrating America 250 years, still got chances to get hooked up with that cash. $2,500, the 250K USA giveaway. More keywords coming at you tomorrow morning at 8 with Dave and Jimmy. That's chance number one of four. Where to go? We've got states, cities, landmarks, national parks, museums. Fly, drive, take the train, book a room. Matt, you can see some pretty amazing views from the train. Did it many times with my son. Harry Styles, American Girls. It's on WNCI.

WNCI 97.9, it's Gonzo. What can I do for you? Need some? Want to say what up? 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For Tiffany, I got your Sienna Spire on the way. Rihanna. Right now, new Martin Garrix along with Ed Sheeran. It's called Repeat It. 97.9 WNCI.

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Sienna Spyro out on tour. 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

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We'll be live Tuesday, but our Monday is already a podcast. 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Yeah, he's live. Yeah, he gives away prizes. 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

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Kalani, Blossom Music Center, it's going to be August 14th. 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

Ariana Grande currently touring. No shows for Columbus. The last time she was here was actually 2019 and 2017. I'm wondering with that new album drop, maybe some dates will be added. New album coming out next month on the 31st. Hate That Made You Love Me on WNCI.

Hi, it's Dave and Jimmy in the morning. We're your hosts for Red, White, and Boom Live Friday night. Special feature this year, Colleen Marshall will just hold one of the fireworks to the sun and it will go off. 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

incredible is that show with the shoe? Ready for Thursday, historic Crew Stadium, Post Malone and Hardy at Salute 250. It's going to be 98 freaking degrees out. Seriously? Equally as hot as Vegas, night number one of the iHeart Reading Music Festival in Vegas is sold out. We're adding some artists to the lineup. We're going to find out who that is tomorrow morning at 9 with Dave and Jimmy. You can still get tickets, AXS.com, for night number two. For just

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14: 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What's up? It's Kehlani.

Colossi Music Center. It's going to be August 14th. Not missing this show. Nelly, Ohio State Fair. 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Dominic Fike will be here in August, opening up for Tame Impala. It's Baby Doll.

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We'll be live Tuesday, but our Monday is already a podcast. 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Yeah, he's live. Yeah, he gives away prizes. 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

Olivia Dean set to go out on tour. It's a few dates in Chicago. That's the closest to Columbus so far. That'll be next month at the end of the month. Grab tickets at her site. Teddy Swims, he's going to be here in September in Columbus. Tickets for that show, link at WNCI.com. 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

Wilde, Olivia Rodrigo, the Unravel Tour in support of her third studio album. Got like 86 total stops, North America and Europe. And some of these cities have four nights, like Los Angeles. We have two in Columbus, and they're both sold out. Also, by the way, these are October 29th and 30th. There better be a Halloween theme going on. Tickets, there's got to be some laying around the station. Got to talk to my boss about that tomorrow and see what's up. Olivia Rodrigo, it's Drop Dead, WNCI 97.9.

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We'll be live Tuesday, but our Monday is already a podcast. Listen for George Washington. Yeah, he's live. Yeah, he gives away prizes. It was fun. 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
1: 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She's teasing a new album. 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

Lots and lots and lots of money to give away. $250,000 to be exact. I need you to win your share. Yeah, you got to share it. My bad. Come win this $2,500 just after 8 a.m. with Dave and Jimmy. Justin Love with you on WNCI, baby.

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We're your hosts for Red, White, and Boom Live Friday Night. Special feature this year, Colleen Marshall will just hold one of the fireworks to the sun and it will go off. 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

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We'll be live Tuesday, but our Monday is already a podcast. Listen for George Washington. Yeah, he's live. Yeah, he gives away prizes. It was fun. Get it on.

So the total amount of money we have to give away is $250,000. I'm sorry, I can't give you that much money, but I can give you $2,500. How about you win that? All right, bet. Next chance to make this happen this morning, just after 8 a.m. with Dave and Jimmy. 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

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Yeah, that one. Just a few weeks ago, Bruno Mars came to Columbus. 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

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We're your hosts for Red, White, and Boom live Friday night. Special feature this year, Colleen Marshall will just hold one of the fireworks to the sun and it will go off. 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

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I'm just going to give you money. Next chance to make this happen this morning, 8 a.m. with Dave and Jimmy. Justin Love with you on WNCI. 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

So raise your hand if you think Teddy Swims is a cool guy. 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Well, his tour is called The Ugly Tour. 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

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What up? Tapped in with Justin Love on WNCI. October 29th and 30th, this lovely lady coming to the Shots. Olivia Rodrigo. 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

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What up? 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

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My love note to you this morning from author Alex L. I go by the name of Justin Love. Princeton Daddy loves you. Alicia, your husband loves Cincinnati, you baby. 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

0: here's the finale. These are the final, the best phone calls in the game called What's the Dumbest, Most Useless Thing Your Partner Ever Bought? Prepare for genius. Are you there?
1: Yes.
0: What's your name?
1: Lainey.
0: Okay, Lainey, dumbest thing your partner ever got?
1: An asphalt paving machine for, like, blacktop patching.
0: An asphalt paving machine.
1: Yeah.
0: That has to be big.
2: It doesn't sound cheap, was it?
1: Decent. He got a really good deal. He drove to a not-so-great part of town to pick it up, and it's been sitting behind our garage for 2 years.
3: That is amazing.
0: Is it the size of an SUV, or is it a smaller thing?
1: Yes. It's
0: okay.
1: Probably the size of a smaller SUV. It's a trailer that you would pull. We don't know how to run it. I'm pretty sure it doesn't work. And we don't know where to get the material to put in it to make the app.
0: Other than that, wise choice.
2: Maybe go to the internet for all those answers.
1: Right.
0: Or pave yourself a road to some other That's place right. and leave it there.
1: You had good intentions for our own driveway, I think,
2: yeah.
1: but it just didn't happen.
0: Lainey, if you ever get it off the ground, come up and I'll pave my driveway. It needs some help, okay?
1: Absolutely.
0: Thank you very much for calling. That was wonderful. That was wonderful. Dave and Jimmy, hi, what's your name?

0: Hi, my name's Lori.
1: Lori, dumbest thing your partner ever bought.
0: So, as if Costco's not enough of an issue when you go there, they had people around Christmas time selling exercise equipment. And the equipment was something that you stood on that shook your butt, called like a butt jiggler. And supposedly, this thing was going to melt the pounds away by just standing on it while the bottom part shook.
2: Yes.
0: So, of course, me and my husband, I'm like, sure, I'm all about that if we can lose weight by jiggling our butt. Well, it lived in our house for several years and nobody touched it. And my son went away to college at OSU and he took it. And it's now living in his apartment, so when anybody comes over for a party, they get on a butt jiggler.
2: Oh, God.
1: That's the greatest repurposing I've ever heard.
0: So the thing has, like, this whole life, and I guess I said to him, I said, you're such a pig. Do you make the girls get on it? And he's like, oh, they love it. They come over. Everybody gets on.
2: You know, at least it's getting used, right?
1: If I'm on Chittenden on a Friday night and I'm having a couple and a couple sorority girls want to jiggle their butt on a machine, I might be into that.
0: And I mean to tell you, this thing was so expensive, but the guy said, oh, it's going to melt the pounds away.
1: How much? How much, Lori, please?
0: Oh, like 2,000. Oh! I'm embarrassed to even tell you that.
2: How could you fall for that? It's like something from the 70s, you know, where you stand there, oh, the weight will fall right off you. No.
0: And the guy who was selling it was such, I mean, he was just in it. Like, he was such a, we were like, oh, gosh, this sounds wonderful.
2: Oh, my God. That's awesome.
1: Lori, I can't thank you enough for listening and sharing. I really appreciate it. Thank you. Right. And tell your son we said, hey, next time he wants to have a jiggle party.
2: We salute that.
0: You over.
2: Yes.
1: Okay, thank you.
2: That's hilarious.
1: Amazing. Dave and Jimmy, hi, what's your name?
3: Tiffany.
1: Tiffany, dumbest thing your partner ever bought.
3: My ex-husband, one Christmas, bought both of my parents' music boxes. They were very nice, very expensive, but both of my parents are deaf.
2: Oh.
1: Wait a minute. The cell phone cut out. Both of your parents are?
3: Deaf. They can't hear anything. Like
2: Dave. They are deaf. Well, maybe he thought they were like the little, was there a little spinning person or something on it?
3: Nope, just a wind-up. They both looked at each other and discussed what hearing person they wanted to re-gift it to.
1: Now, Tiffany, your ex is not overtly stupid. He knew they were deaf, right?
3: Yep, from day one.
1: Okay.
2: That's so funny.
1: I don't know. I would say, how about a light show? I don't know what I would do.
2: That's pretty funny. Well,
1: Dave and Jimmy, hi there. What's your name?
4: Brad.
1: Brad, dumbest thing your partner ever bought.
4: About 10 years ago, before my wife passed, we were going down to Florida on vacation, and as a gift, she bought me a bright red man thong to wear at the beach. Which is not a bad... Now wait. That's not a bad idea when you go to the beach, but I'm 6'1", 310 pounds.
2: Oh my God.
4: No, that doesn't work. So I'm telling you what, as, you know, being a good husband, I tried it on one day. That damn thing disappeared. I couldn't find it for 3 days.
2: Oh, my God.
1: Was it your gluteus maximus is going, yum, yum, yum, yum, yum?
4: All I'm saying, hey, Dave, there was a lot of flossing going on, okay? And it wasn't
2: Oh, my God.
1: Well, Brad, I mean, for what it's worth, she intends you to be sexy and thought that would be sexy.
4: Well, you know, it's like two gerbils fighting in a sack. It ain't gonna happen. God.
1: Dave and Jimmy, hi, what's your name?
2: Hello?
5: Elizabeth?
1: Hi, Elizabeth. Thanks for re-entering Earth's atmosphere from the International Space Station. Sounds like you're having a great ride. What's the dumbest thing your partner ever bought?
5: Last year in February, my husband bought one of those flame torch things that you hook to a propane tank for your gas grill.
1: A flamethrower?
2: No.
5: Yeah, kind of like a flamethrower.
2: Oh, all right.
5: What? And he was using it to melt ice on our sidewalk, and he caught our house on fire.
2: Oh, my God. I've been saying for years I wanted to get one for my parents' driveway. Yeah. He caught the house on fire?
5: Yeah, my daughter and I were in the basement, and he comes running down to the basement. Get out. The house is on fire. We have 5 fire trucks on our street.
2: Oh my God. Did it just hit the garage door, or what happened?
5: No, it like, our sidewalk leads up to our entrance door, and he was doing right along the sidewalk and the side of the house, and it must have caught part of the door frame or something, and it started smoldering in the wall.
2: Oh, my God.
5: Up through the wall.
2: So I'm doing the right thing by not buying one
1: not
2: of those.
1: Buying one. Yeah.
5: No, don't buy one.
1: There you are. The finale of what's the dumbest, most useless thing your partner ever bought? Rather than have a democracy and have individual votes, we just say, Jimmy.
2: I'm going to do a democracy here. I'm going to go down the line.
6: No,
2: yes.
6: You don't like that.
2: Yes.
1: You have 30
6: you
1: seconds.
6: You don't support that.
2: I'm
6: okay. going to
2: say I'm choosing flamethrower. That's flame my thrower? Favorite one.
6: Okay.
2: Kelsey, which one do you choose?
6: Oh, I'm totally going with Lori, the butt jiggler.
2: So, jiggle, Sol, jiggle. You get to be the deciding vote.
7: Definitely the butt jiggler.
2: There it is.
7: Yes.
1: Butt jiggler!
7: Woo!
1: Thank you, Chief Justice Jimmy. You didn't even ask me. My name is at the beginning of the show.
2: You don't get a vote.
1: Of course
2: when
1: not.
2: Have you ever?
1: You're right. At home, at work. Well, the butt jiggler gets a Fire HD 10 with Alexa. It's a great tablet. It's 32 gig of butt jiggling. Enjoy yourself and thank you for listening. This is David Jimmy.
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0: Dave and Jimmy. But enough of us. This is Kelsey's break.
1: Yes, our topic is, are we expecting too much from our partners? Okay.
0: And the answer is...
1: Yeah, we all do. I mean, so this is a way to be aware of what you're doing wrong and to give your partner some grace. So first of all, we expect our partner to be our everything. Best friend, therapist, co-parent, financial partner, emotional support. They're going to lack in an area, and so do you, you know? Like, my husband doesn't give me a ton of emotional support. I don't go to him for that stuff. I go to my friends and my mom for that. But also, when he...
2: You don't go to me and Dave for that?
1: You make me feel like S every day. Every day.
0: Okay.
2: I help you.
0: Maybe we should hug you more.
1: Oh, I help build your brand.
2: I make you feel spectacular every day?
1: Yes.
2: Is that the S?
1: Yes.
2: Special?
1: That's the S. Special.
2: Super.
1: Absolutely. Right. So, you're so supportive, Jimmy.
2: All right,
1: thank
2: keep going,
1: you.
2: Keep
1: all right.
2: Going.
1: Then there's the social media comparisons we do. So we see other relationships on social media and they look so great. And then we say, why is my partner not sending me flowers? Or why is my partner not making a post about me on my birthday? You know, and maybe that's just not their thing. They're not public about it. Or, you know what I mean?
0: No, all of those relationships that you're looking at
1: that you are pining over. I mean, there's problems in those marriages, too.
0: When you first get together with someone, in my case, my wife, when I was just dating her, I channeled everything I ever wanted into her, whether she possessed it or not.
1: Yeah, you have this idea in mind, expectations.
0: One of them was, I think she thinks I'm hot. I was wrong. But you don't find that out until 20, 30 years later.
1: Also, there's the pressure of constant communication, texting all day, sharing everything. Is it all too much, you know? Like, what do you expect of your partner during the day when they're working and they just give you a K back and you're like, I want a divorce.
0: Wow.
1: Yeah.
0: See, like, that holds up in court.
1: My mind goes, you know, real extreme very quickly. Like the other night, my husband, he's getting a snack from the pantry and, you know, he goes to his bedroom and I go upstairs to mine and I say, good night, Pat. And he says, good night. Mm. And I was like, I want a divorce. Like, come on.
0: Better. You're on a tripwire here.
1: Yeah.
2: Did you say that part out loud about the divorce?
1: No. So I went upstairs and just thought, I need a divorce.
2: I got a guy in call.
1: The next day he texts me. He's like, oh, sorry. I was so tired last night. I was dead. I fell asleep right away.
0: Oh, well, at least he came through.
1: Nice. He was just tired.
0: He came through and corrected.
1: I know. And now I can stay married.
2: You know what, though? Maybe he went to his bedroom and said, got to run a divorce.
1: Yeah. She's just so...
2: what a bitch.
1: She's so fake. Yeah. She's so pushy. She's so needy. She needs... like a really emotional good night. Come on. I just want to say good night. Yeah.
3: Well, we're really good at divorcing.
2: Don't say we're and look at me. You've been through two of them.
3: Yeah, I've done two. You've one. Yeah, but that's three between us.
0: Hey, yeah, I'm working on one. I'll join the party.
3: Hey,
0: thank you, Kelsey.
1: You're welcome.
0: Good luck. This is Dave and Jimmy.
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2: Good morning. Here's a look at what's happening. Central Ohio goes under an extreme heat warning beginning this afternoon, lasting through Thursday evening. The National Weather Service says conditions will become dangerously hot. Temperatures will be in the mid-90s, and the heat index will be around 105 each day. Residents are reminded to take frequent breaks if working outside, and do not leave children or pets unattended in a vehicle. Columbus City Council has voted to update the curfew. It goes from 9 p.m. to 6 a.m. for children under age 13 and 10 p.m. to 6 a.m. for those aged 13 to 17. The change follows recent violence from teen takeovers, including the St. Catharines Festival in Bexley earlier this month. Violators will get a warning for their first offense. A misdemeanor could be charged, starting with a second violation. Citations for the new curfew won't begin until January 1st, 2027.
19: The heat and the humidity are here to stay. Today we'll see clouds clearing out, some more sunshine by the afternoon. It is hot and humid, high around 92 degrees. I'm Storm Team 4 meteorologist Macy Tetrick on the Morning Zoo.

0: Dave and Jimmy. This is Dave Kalin, Jimmy Jam, and Clip Show. Cast of Thousands. I had this on for a minute the other day. I want to repeat it because it's amazing. It's a viral video of a guy who's taping a tornado coming at his house. The tornado's just coming at his house. So the audio clip begins with the guy saying, "Hey, here comes the tornado." Then it segues to he is standing in the rubble of his own house, uninjured. Now, there are circumstances beyond the audio I'm going to play, but let's just spaz out of the audio first.
1: Bro, there's a tornado outside right now. Am I good? Jesus.
2: Oh my gosh. What in the world just happened?
1: I mean, I feel all right. I got scraped up. That was insane. The whole house that I'm living in is tore up. Oh, my car's tore up. Oh, I need to get back in.
0: His name's Trevor. His entire neighborhood got taken away. And now his lack of passion about the thing, maybe he was a little naive to the whole thing.
3: Have you done a deep dive into Trevor?
0: No, have you?
3: No, I'm just curious. Just wondering what his story is. I'm not sure he's what we're thinking he is.
0: Have you ever had crumble?
3: The cookie?
0: Yeah. And donuts and other
3: crumble
0: delicious.
3: Whatever,
0: yeah. Yes. A crumble employee on TikTok says he got in trouble for telling his customers that there's a lot of sugar in this stuff.
3: He got in trouble? Duh.
0: He was specific about the amount of sugar. And said, these dirty sodas and stuff probably aren't the best thing for your health. Enjoy him.
4: Hi, everyone. I'm a Crumble employee, and we've started to have customers come in every day or multiple times a day for these new dirty sodas that have 148 grams of sugar in them. One time I said to one of the customers, like, there's 148 grams of sugar, and then I got in trouble because I'm not really supposed to point that out. And then they were like, well, you know, normally I drink 10 cans of Coke a day, so isn't that the same thing? And I said, well, yeah. And I said, so you're replacing your Coke with the dirty sodas? And they're like, no, I just drink the 10 cans of Coke and then I also get the dirty soda. Oh, and they'll also usually get a box of 6 cookies to go with their drink.
3: Hey, Mr. Judgmental, I'd have fired him too.
0: However, Mr. Judgmental is right. But you're also right that if you're working McDonald's, you shouldn't say, hey, maybe those chicken McNuggets are not the best decision.
3: You're there to sell my product.
0: You're right.
3: I had a guy at Olive Garden tell me one time, a waiter.
0: Yeah.
3: I said, you know what? I'm trying to watch my weight. This is a few years ago. I'm just going to do salad, soup and salad.
0: Right.
3: He's like, do you know how many calories are in our salad dressing? And he goes, if you're trying to watch your weight, don't think the salad's going to help you. I'm like, dude, are they paying you?
0: All right. This is just for the thrill of sound effects. Millions of bees escaped from a semi-truck that overturned in Texas. It was carrying... beehives.
3: Ugh.
0: It crashed, and in its cargo is just beehives. This is the actual sound of the scene.
3: Good. Give me the willies.
0: Okay.
3: Gives me the willies.
0: Now, imagine if you're a beekeeper or a professional person that has to come in and clean this stuff up. You're probably protected, but it probably still gives you the willies.
3: Imagine the driver. If you're a beekeeper, dude, that was a Super Bowl right there.
0: Yeah,
3: that call. But the driver of the semi is like, are you effing kidding me? I just tipped over with this in the back.
0: Yeah.
3: Run.
5: This is Steve Race in the Beatles recording studio in London, where the latest Beatle record is at this moment being built up.
0: Today is Global Beatles Day. An explanation of why is here. It was on this day in 1967. One of the first worldwide telecasts. This one originated from the BBC. One of the first worldwide telecasts from satellite was different countries hosted different events. And the BBC put on a live Beatles track with an orchestra. They performed live and it became All You Need Is Love. If you know that song, that's the version you hear. It was recorded live at the BBC.
3: That's so much... Beatles history has been documented and released now. I don't like all the behind the scenes. It takes the magic away. Did you listen to this parody that came out about Beatles Day? The new album?
0: Why no?
3: Do you want to hear it?
0: After you set it up, how can I not?
3: All right.
6: Just in time for Global Beatles Day, and just when you thought nothing was still unreleased from the Beatles, comes the Beatles. Just tuning up. Blackbird singing and then up. Just an entire album of the Beatles. Just tuning up. Right when you think they're gonna go into a song, they're just tuning up. It's like you're in the studio when John asks Paul,
7: which key is it in, really?
6: The Beatles, just tuning up.
3: Pretty funny.
0: Just tuning up. All right, that's the end of that clip show. This is David Jimmy.
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0: Dave and Jimmy, this is Dave Kalin, Jimmy Jam. Kelsey, eventually. This is a flashback, and there's a reason for it. The new and, I think, last Jackass movie comes out this weekend.
3: It's called Jackass Best and Last.
0: Okay. Now, we've made friends in a professional way with Steve-O over the years. He's fun. He's very forthcoming. He acknowledges his sins against humanity. And you're about to hear a story of exactly how little money he made for the most outrageous stunts he did early in his career. I'm hoping, and this is without evidence, that he gets compensated high for this movie. This one. And it's not just all Johnny Knoxville. Because he's got 5 to 6 meat puppets around him that are just breaking their body for him. So let's go back to the conversation where we had where Steve-O admitted exactly what money is at play in Jackass. And I can say this now based on a conversation we were having off the air. Last time you were with us, you came in with not a six-pack, an entire case, a friend, maybe your manager. We believe you got, when we took a break, you went to the bathroom. We think you did cocaine.
22: I'm sure I did.
0: Okay.
22: Yeah.
3: No, you did. You did.
22: I'm surprised I didn't just do it on the counter in here.
3: No, you left it on the counter in the bathroom.
22: Okay, cool. That's uncharacteristic, though. I'm sure, that's like leaving a half a beer or something. You can't leave
3: it. All right, you're right. Well, there was some residue. How about that?
22: All right.
0: But I actually, there are a couple questions I have about Jackass. Because those movies do phenomenally well. They make a lot of money. Uh-huh. And unlike a traditional, like a Will Smith movie,
22: The
0: budgets are low. I mean, it's right. Really, you are the actor, you right. are the script writer.
22: The budget for the movie comes out of our butts.
0: But it makes all that money, so how do you divvy up money when it's you, Johnny Knox, the whole crew? Who gets what to what?
22: Well, Knoxville gets a lot to us getting a little, I think.
0: Do you divvy that up ahead of time?
22: I shouldn't say that because it's been, you know, I mean, I really have no gripe. And Knoxville, by all means, is you know, the creator, the producer, the star. And he, like, has made sacrifices beyond what, you know. And he's also super generous as well. The problem is that there have only been 3 theatrical movies spanned over the course of 15 years. Right. So, you know,
3: is that where the money is?
22: Is that where
3: movies versus TV? Did you guys make a lot more?
22: Oh, come on, dude! Like, you've been in the entertainment business long enough, you got to know that.
0: But I don't know which makes more.
22: Basic cable doesn't make anything. Let me tell you my pay scale for the first season of Jackass. If I didn't even get paid per episode, I got paid per bit. And if it was like genuinely life-threatening, like you know, like high impact sort of, you know, life and limb kind of a stunt, I got $500, like buyout, no residuals, no nothing. If it was a low impact, sort of a sight gag, you know, kind of comedy prank, I got $200.
0: Jeez.
22: And now, and I,
0: I see them in my mind. I know exactly what you're talking about. Right. Like a little something that happened, I don't know, sure. by the trailer is a $200 job.
22: Right.
0: Sure. Oh, it sounds like prostitution.
22: Well, you know, here's the thing, too, and I'm so gnarly that after 5 days, like, I filmed the whole first season in the span of 5 days. And by the end of it, I had been bitten by a shark. I had, you know, was just all banged up, like, sleepless, and I had done, like, every drug in the sun. And I'm just in this, like, you know, crumpled pile, you know, like, on the ground. like on the last day, and I pulled out a piece of paper to write down not just what I was owed and expected to be paid, but more importantly, like what I didn't want to land on the editing floor or slip through the cracks. Like, right. You know, like this is what I expect to see on TV. So I started with my list and I wrote goldfish, where I want to say iconically swallowed a goldfish and then barfed it up into a fishbowl and it came out swimming. It was an amazing bit. And I remember after I did it, Knoxville said, "Well, Mr. O, if you're not already famous, you know, I'd say now you're going to be." And so here I am on the last day of filming. I write down goldfish trick, and then, you know, now I could have choked on it. It could have got stuck in my throat. It could have come up backwards and then torn my everything. And I looked at this, and I had too much pride to charge $500 for it. I wanted to be considered the guy who was so crazy that was just kind of funny, and I had too much integrity, so I wrote down next to it $200.
3: Low impact.
22: that's low impact. Oh, you know, man. That's how it's been like for me in my career. You know, like I like really want to just deliver the goods and just like,
3: oh, you have,
22: you know,
3: you
22: and,
3: have.
22: And just be an artist.
3: But how old were you back then? Like 21?
22: I was 26.
3: Still, you probably thought there's a lot of money, right? Oh my God, well, I'm making thousands here.
22: Well, no, I didn't. After taxes, I made $1,500 for that first season.
3: Oh, you know? Like, wow.
22: I didn't care. It didn't even matter to me. You know, like when the show premiered, it had been on for 2 weeks. Like we had the first season, and the first show, then the next week, and then the next week. So when by the time three episodes had aired, I got a call from the producer saying, "Okay, we're a hit." Frankly, we were the highest rated show in the history of MTV. Like for that kind of a production. And they said, okay, so now MTV is going to order seasons 2 and 3 in one go. They're ordering 16 episodes where the first season was 8. And they said, and we know we got to pay you. So, you know, like, get ready, you know, like, blah, blah, blah, blah, blah. We're going to give you $2,000 per episode. And in my head, like, this is a joke. We're the highest rated show in the history of MTV, and they're going to give me $2,000 per episode. And I'm thinking in my head, 16 episodes times 2,000, that's $32,000. I'm effing rich.
0: Steve, and by the way, to check that, Jackass, the TV show, premiered on MTV in 2000. And he was 26. You do the math. He's in a movie. I hope he gets paid. He's really... And Olivia, man, if you want recommendations for your bad back, we got to talk to Steve-O. If anyone knows doctoring with a crumpled body, it's him. This is Dave and Jimmy.
1: It's hot and humid once again on Tuesday. An extreme heat warning in effect all the way until 8 p.m. on Thursday. But today, a high around 94 degrees. Heat indices likely in the triple digits. I'm Storm Team 4 meteorologist Macy Tetrick on the Morning Zoo.

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1: Good morning, I'm Kelsey Webb, and here's what's happening on this Tuesday morning. Our heat wave continues today with temps in the low 90s that will feel like the low 100s. Central Ohio is under an extreme heat warning through Thursday night, and all of Ohio

0: droopy elephant butt.
1: Ozempic
0: butt. Yeah. But my back feels great.
1: Good.
0: Yeah.
1: Because of the heat or just...
0: Because of the heat.
1: Oh, good.
0: So.
1: Great.
0: Yeah.
1: Anything else?
0: Yeah, a lot of good things. I bring my pills in every day.
1: Yeah.
0: And I'm always afraid I'm going to forget them because I like to take them around 10 a.m. So I have an extra pill container. Look at this label on them.
1: Oh.
0: Extra pills.
1: Because Jimmy got
0: I bought a label maker.
2: Just to stick them on your pills?
0: No, I bought it for other things. But I have a label maker now.
1: One other thing you bought it for. On his computer, there's a little sticker that says Jimmy, but it's spelled J-I-M-M-I.
0: And it's driven me nuts for 10 years.
1: It's driven him crazy. So he changed the label to have his name correct.
2: Well, so when the engineers
0: put a label on there,
1: yeah.
0: J-I-
1: yeah.
0: They really like our show. They know a lot about us. There's a giant Dave and Jimmy on the wall here. There's a, you know.
2: Jimmy.
0: There's a Dave and Jimmy usually behind me. There's Jimmy Jam in neon. There's Jimmy on the television screen here. But, and they spell it J-I-M-M-I. Mm-hmm, mm-hmm. They pay attention. They really like our show.
2: Later today, Post Malone, we can't screw that up. Oh.

0: You're home for Red, White, and Boom, and without our sponsors, it couldn't happen. So I'm going to give them love. The Central Ohio Ford dealers, Meyer, Mountain Dew, and Duchess. Not the Duke?
1: Just the Dutch.
2: Duchess. It's rebranding.
3: Yeah. Happy birthday,
0: Duke on the street. The Duke no longer performs at Duke and Duchess. We wish him best in his future activities. Hi, Jimmy.
1: Hello, celebs from today. Let's see, Fantasia's 42. Fantasia Barrino. Michael Phelps, 41. Matsuyasu. I almost said that right. Matsuyasu.
0: Yes.
2: Oh, that's it.
0: That's close.
2: Yeah.
1: Hasidic Jewish rapper, reggae rapper superstar.
0: He
1: hasn't been around for a while.
0: He was in here on a day you weren't.
1: Yeah, I don't remember.
0: And because of, you know, his faith, he doesn't have backstages with women, and it's not a put-down. He holds them respect. No one was allowed to be in the studio other than me and him for his interview. Stop me. You wouldn't. The guy's name's
1: no women?
0: Paul. Yeah. The guy's name's Paul.
1: Wow.
2: Wow. And
1: that's opposite of the faith I want to be in. If I were a rock star, backstage would be only women. I said, sorry, bro. My faith. Can't have any Jews back here.
0: It's more delicate, a little more respectful. I know. Than that. I might have summed it up wrong.
1: Let's see here. Who else? Mike Tyson is. He's only 60? He's been around forever.
2: Yeah.
1: I mean, he was biggest star on earth when he was 18, so seems like he's been around forever. God, I would not want to be him. All the problems he's had with a horrible upbringing and wasn't really prepared for this world and the stardom he had. And
2: yeah,
1: zooks.
2: Man, is that empathy so early?
1: It is.
0: You're right. Wow.
1: Well, he and I have so many similarities in life that I'm very empathetic. David Alan Greer is 70 this year in history, this day in history. 1975, 51 years ago. This woman, which I just love the beginning of the song, the way it sizzles. It's like I'm making eggs.
4: What?
1: This is. Anyway, Cher got married 4 days after she got divorced from Sonny Bono.
2: Because she believes in love after

0: Yes. She married a guy named Greg Allman from the Allman Brothers. Allman Brothers. They split up 9 days later. Then they did get back together. And then Sonny skied into a tree, and that was it for him.
1: Aww, yeah. Sonny.
0: 55 years ago today, this movie was released. Does it still hold up? I would say yes. I don't know. I don't have kids. You tell me, Kelsey.
2: Willy Wonka?
0: Yeah.
2: 100%. It's a chocolate factory,
0: your
2: man.
0: Your kids still watch it?
2: Yeah. Well, there's been remakes, too.
0: I know, but...
2: But, yeah.
3: There was the really creepy Johnny Depp
2: Johnny
3: version.
2: Depp, and then there's another,
3: and
2: I swear.
3: And Timothée Chalamet took a stab at a Wonka musical, which was...
2: Oh, that's the other one!
3: That one's
2: pretty weird.
3: I called wonky.
0: Did you ever see that, Olivia?
4: Yes, I did. So I loved it. I thought it was fun.
0: Okay, good.
3: Which version?
4: I like all the versions, but like I'm saying, the Timothée Chalamet, it doesn't even compare to the other two, but because it's not the same story, but I thought it was still good.
0: I didn't even know what the Timothée Chalamet one is.
4: It's his
0: backstory. It, but I've never seen it.
4: It's
0: Willy Wonka as a kid.
2: Yeah. That's interesting, yeah.
3: Save yourself the time.
0: 50 years ago today, police raided Neil Diamond's home. They didn't find enough marijuana to arrest him, and they left with handfuls of albums. Do the math on that one.
3: Hey, boys, how about some smooth music?
0: 49 years ago, this super group, who's still one of the greatest groups of all time, put out a comic book. They sold over 500,000 copies, and they have video of them mixing their own blood into the red ink in the comic book. Come on, that's a good gimmick.
2: Yeah, it is, absolutely.
3: They're so gimmicky, they find their way into your This Day in History once a week.
0: Wow, someone's got to play this song.
3: And you say, and you might have heard of this group. Our audience at this point knows you and your love of Kiss.
0: You know, it's funny, though, I saw a picture, that was a video this week. It was Taylor Swift running into John Fogerty on some red carpet or something, and she's telling him how much I appreciate the kind words you gave me about my last album, blah, blah, blah, blah, blah. And I admire you so much. She's gushing all over John Fogerty.
3: Yeah.
0: And she's standing for some reason next to Paul Stanley from Kiss. He's trying to walk the red carpet like next to Taylor Swift. It was the weirdest thing. They were like together.
1: Huh.
0: And maybe it had to be at some rock and roll thing, but.
3: No. Dunkin' Donuts.
0: Yeah, exactly. Every
3: day. This is Dave and Jimmy.
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3: Rockstar's got drunk.
5: WNCI.
3: The headline should surprise no one. Heat, oppressive heat, heat plus heat wave. Prepare ye for doom.

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1: Forget.
2: WNCI, the artist's name Black Bear, that is Hot Girl Bummer. I searched the database for anything that said hot, because it's just hot. Hi,
3: 94 today. It could feel as hot as 105. There's a new teen curfew in Columbus. They did move it to 10 p.m.
4: Well, mayor's got to sign off still.
3: If approved, yeah. Sorry about that.
4: A million reasons he might not. I'm kidding.
3: Oh, yeah, they will. But
4: hey, you know what, though? Police chief had a... She had a good comment. She's like, I'm paraphrasing. This is what I think she said. I was half watching. But it looked like she said, I'd rather have a million kids mad at me if they have to go to bed earlier than one trip to somebody's front porch to tell the parents that the kid has got killed because they're out fooling around.
3: Wow.
4: Right?
3: Yeah. And then the one council person who was against it said, there's other things we could do, like rec centers close at 8 p.m. in the summer when it's still light out, you know? So just some more ideas floating around. Dublin schools released their new maps for high schools, elementary, middle schools.
2: Does it affect you?
3: We get to stay at our current elementary school, if approved, again.
2: So you like the list.
3: I like it. There is a large portion of Muirfield people that will have to move from Jerome to Kaufman.
2: My rear end.
4: Yeah, exactly.
2: They're watering up. Good luck.
3: Oh, man. Man,
2: don't get the Supreme Court on this crap.
4: They're calling top dog law.
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19: It's hot and humid once again on Tuesday. An extreme heat warning in effect all the way until 8 p.m. on Thursday. But today, a high around 94 degrees. Heat indices likely in the triple digits. I'm Storm Team 4 meteorologist Macy Petrick on the Morning Zoo.
2: Dave and Jimmy, happy Tuesday. Actual news in a moment. Later, Post Malone tickets. Did you know it'll blow your mind? We still got to figure out how to get Post Malone tickets. That's our assignment. Now news.
3: Starting with 2 high-profile murder cases. So we have Alex Murdoch's new murder trial set for next April. The former South Carolina lawyer convicted of killing his wife and his son. And there was a big show about it, and a lot of us watched it. But that conviction was overturned because of jury interference by a county clerk of court.
4: But is he going to be in jail forever?
3: He's going to be in jail forever for financial... Yeah. Stuff, fraud and stuff, yeah. And then Luigi Mangione's trial on the killing of United Healthcare's CEO is delayed from the fall and now begin next January. That's to avoid conflict with his state trial in New York. But yesterday's court date was delayed by an hour because he got stuck in a courthouse elevator and had to be rescued.
4: Oh my God.
3: How bizarre, right?
2: See, mass murderers are just like you, too. Just like me. You get stuck in elevators all the time.
3: A mother and her 9-month-old baby were pulled from the rubble of a collapsed building in Venezuela 5 days after that earthquake. How? What are you doing? Are you trapped completely? Like,
4: yeah, you can't move. You're saying I'm going to die. I wouldn't make it 5 days with no food and water.
3: I assume she was holding... Maybe she was breastfeeding the baby.
2: I mean, it's a good story. It's still...
3: Amazing.
4: Tragic.
3: And that was done by a U.S. search and rescue team. More than 1,400 people confirmed dead, thousands more missing. The U.S. and Iran are expected to hold talks today in Qatar. President Trump says Iran requested that meeting following the latest round of back-and-forth attacks in the region. Did you hear about the tourist in Mexico pulled into the water by a giant crocodile?
4: No.
3: Puerto Vallarta. Yes.
4: Killed him.
3: And a California couple tried to go in after him and save him. Did not work out. And
4: if
3: then,
4: I saw a croc pull someone in the water, I'd be like,
3: well, we know.
4: Sorry, bro. bad luck. Bad luck. Wrong place, wrong time. I ain't going in there and being your dessert.
3: Oh.
20: But you'd tackle a terrorist on an airplane.
3: Right.
4: Absolutely.
3: But he doesn't want his arms ripped off.
20: But you draw the line of crocodile.
4: Yes. Mm-hmm. I'm not going to let terrorists get away with that.
3: I mean, crocodiles are pretty...
4: crazy.
3: I mean, it's
4: you
3: a
4: ain't
3: large,
4: gonna win that fight in the water,
3: right? Animal chomping you apart with its teeth.
4: Well, as soon as it gets you, they thrash back and forth,
3: and
4: while
3: then
4: they're
3: like
4: ripping
3: neck
4: you up.
3: Freaking breaks.
4: Yeah. That's what they do. They rip you like a rag doll.
3: Like a dog with a toy.
20: In addition to Jimmy's knowledge of everything, mm-hmm. he's also a zoologist.
4: I know. I've seen that. I watch enough of those shows.
3: I've seen that.
4: And I watch enough wildebeest getting eaten by crocodiles on the internet, and.
20: At what part of the day do you say, it's time for wildebeests and crocodiles?
4: I know, they just come up on my feed. I would go after, if it was one of my children.
3: Yeah.
4: Or family member.
3: Yeah.
4: Most family members, I'd go in and get.
3: Some, it's just, you know, divine
4: but other people,
3: intervention.
4: Wrong place, wrong time. You're the wildebeest today.
20: All right, here's a laugh, an Independence Day laugh about hot dog eating in the United States.
21: We're the only country that has a nationwide hot dog eating contest. A hot dog is the worst thing you can put in the human body. They've done studies that every hot dog you eat takes 30 minutes off of your life. That should be a national emergency. Does it stop us? Hell no. Instead, we have a contest and put it on ESPN on the 4th of July to shine a light on the best and brightest of us all.
20: That's good enough for me. Tom Papa is his name. He always delivers. Red, White, and Boom soon. This is Dave and Jimmy.
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0: WNCI and Olivia Dean in the local news. We're this close. Not there yet, but this close to lowering or more restrictive teen curfew. Some of you would cheer, some of you...
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18: Good morning, I'm Kelsey Webb, and here's what's happening on this Tuesday morning. Our heat wave continues today with temps in the low 90s that will feel like the low 100s. Central Ohio is under an extreme heat warning through Thursday night, and all of Ohio is under a safety alert because of the dangerous heat. Red, White, and Boom is just 3 days away, and preparations are well underway. There will be a large law enforcement presence downtown on Friday, which will include drones and bomb sweeps. The fire division will also check Boom's fireworks display, and a reminder that it is illegal to buy or sell fireworks in Columbus. Meanwhile, Columbus City Council has voted to update the curfew, 10 p.m. for those 13 to 17 and 9 for children under 13. The change from a midnight curfew follows recent violence from teen takeovers. Citations will not begin until next year. And doctors at the Cleveland Clinic have performed their first robotic lung transplant. Only a small number of health centers worldwide offer that procedure. Storm Team 4 meteorologist Macy Tetrick says sunny at 94 today, 96 tomorrow. And that's what's happening on this Tuesday morning. I'm Kelsey Webb on the WNCI Morning Zoo.
0: Dave and Jimmy, happy Tuesday. Headlines here, later Post Malone tickets. Where's that going? And still to come, man. You got to feel for Lizzo. I'll tell you why. We, this show, have musically outperformed Lizzo in a category. So we'll get to that in a moment. Now your headlines.
19: When you get canceled, you get canceled. My God. Not everybody. But the trucks is pulling up outside of Madison Square Garden.
20: Oh, my gosh.
19: Bunch of trucks have pulled up. They're unloading what looks like concert gear.
20: That is so exciting.
19: I know. And meanwhile, journalists are already, and Swifties. See, we were like, the Swifties won't bother. Yeah, they will. Mm-hmm. I didn't think they would. They're already camped out outside to what? Catch a glimpse. They think they're going to see her, like, walk by in a wedding gown. That ain't going to happen.
20: Or they want to be there for the hoopla, you know, and experience the energy.
19: Maybe. I guess. You don't have a
20: job.
19: They're
20: unemployed. Yeah.
19: Exactly. Meanwhile, sources say Star Magazine says Taylor Swift is experiencing stress dreams.
0: Ooh, Star Magazine.
19: I believe
0: that.
19: It's
0: been a while since you quoted that, Rag.
19: Because she's controlling everything from the cake to her dress to the entertainment. I'm sure she's doing everything. I mean, who are we kidding? The gorilla's just going to show up and say, where do I stand? I mean, she's doing everything.
20: She's doing everything with a team of 20 people that are planners.
19: Yes, when you're a billionaire.
20: Yes, but you still want to make it personal and have your own ideas, I'm sure.
19: Just like her tour, just like her career.
20: Yeah.
19: She's making the final decisions, and then she'll assign 10 people she trusts, this team to go do the decorations, and this team to do the stage setup, and bring it back to me. I'd like to see it by 8 o'clock tonight. I wonder if she's a hard ass. I don't think she is, but maybe. You have to be a little. Don't you have to crack the whip a little?
20: I think so.
19: I mean,
0: well, look in the mirror.
20: To be so successful.
0: When you're in control of something, you crack a whip and you also obsess and you get it done.
19: I mean, I'm a hard ass in here, and what we do is one gazillionth of what she does.
0: And also, after our conversations with Tyler Joseph and Josh, 21 Pilots, Tyler's really into the details. Really obsessively into the details.
19: Oh, maybe he's the...
0: Maybe that's what makes Timmy a good team.
19: No, he's the driver of that duo, no doubt. I mean, he makes the decisions. Although I saw an interview with him, and they said, why were you attracted to this guy, to Josh, as your drummer? And he said, because he's literally the nicest person I've ever met in my life. So, that's pretty sweet to say.
0: I pray. Dave and Jimmy, now music news. I wouldn't call it music news, but it's very interesting. Michael, the biopic, has surpassed Oppenheimer to become the highest grossing biopic of all time. This is not apples to apples. Nowhere in Oppenheimer is there smooth grooves that you can dance to.
19: I thought Oppenheimer was like just a movie, though.
0: No, that was it was
19: totally based on true story. Everything about it.
0: Yeah.
19: So
0: wait a minute. They've taken some artistic license with the government crammed down on the guy in his personal life. Like, in other words, transcripts were not available for word for word. But yeah, it
19: yeah, but well, I guess what I'm saying is any movie based on a true story a biopic now? I mean, come on. No. I mean, my point, Marty Supreme, is that a biopic? No.
0: My point being, Michael, when it before it came out, the critics just hated it. Just absolutely threw tomatoes at it. And for it to do so well,
20: it's very interesting.
0: Indicates that I think the public wasn't looking for a dive into his information. Mm-hmm. They just wanted him to dance and feel good.
19: Yeah.
0: And that's what happened.
19: If you ever go see the musical, didn't we go see the musical, Kelsey?
20: We did. You
19: same thing.
20: Me.
19: Yeah, uh-huh. It's the same thing.
0: Clive Davis, if you pay attention, was a huge machine in the industry. He was laid to rest in New York yesterday. Kenny G opened up with a clarinet solo. Jennifer Hudson sang.
19: They try to torture everybody there.
20: No!
0: Dionne Warwick, Bruce Springsteen, Barry Manilow, and Alicia Keys gave eulogies.
19: Was that the only funeral of the day?
0: That I know. Should I know more?
19: No, just all those old people you just mentioned. I thought somebody else might have.
20: Oh my goodness. Kicked it.
0: The Beliebers thought Justin Bieber was on the verge of announcing a tour. TMZ reported that the tour is not happening. And the website has since posted a message. Sorry, no shows currently. Now, finally, to Lizzo. At the start of the month, Lizzo released her fifth studio album. It sold fewer than 5,000 copies in its first 3 weeks.
19: That's unreal, isn't it? There must be no...
0: We've sold more copies of records or CDs or whatever than Lizzo in a week.
19: Is there no fan base at all for her now?
20: I don't know. I mean, when you're a guy, you're allowed to be jerkish. But when you're a woman, you really pay the price, right?
19: I don't know. I mean, I would
20: you
19: think.
20: You can't be a mean woman.
0: I'm going to get behind Lizzo for this song because I just like it. I'll play you a little bit of it. It's from her new one. It's called Good Morning, and it's

0: I did, and everyone else did too. Well, and the other song we heard was a ripoff of somebody, remember? It was remake.
1: Just listen, the body's dead. Just stop kicking it, would you?
0: No.
1: This is Dave and Jimmy. You're
0: listening to. I didn't know the body was dead till this.
2: Oh, when you sell 5,000 copies,
0: I get it now.
1: We have sold more.
0: I get it, but I didn't know it was that bad.
3: It's hot and humid once again on Tuesday. An extreme heat warning in effect all the way until 8 p.m. on Thursday. But today, a high around 94 degrees. Heat indices likely in the triple digits. I'm Storm Team 4 meteorologist Macy Tetrick on the Morning Zoo.
1: It's 74, though. It's going to feel hotter.
4: Yes. Heat advisory continues through Thursday night. Feel like low 100s today, maybe up to 105. Mm. The zoo is opening an hour earlier through Sunday at 8 instead of 9. Give people a chance to get out early before it gets hot. Red, White, and Boom now just 3 days away. A reminder that it is illegal in Columbus to set off fireworks. There's certain cities that have made it illegal. So,
1: well, good luck with that.
4: Yeah. Columbus City Council passed a new youth curfew. 9 p.m. for under 12, 10 p.m. for 13 to 17. It used to be midnight. This is because of the recent teen takeovers, and citations will not begin until next year. Also, a new report ranks Ohio as the highest risk state in the nation for backyard fireworks injuries. The odds of getting injured are 1 in 28.
0: Wow.
4: Is it because we set off more? I don't know. Is it because we like to set them off? We set them off more than others? I'll do a deep dive. Don't worry. Did you hear Ohio State football landed another top recruit, another five-star defensive tackle?
0: Dude, they're killing it.
4: Marcus Bacatow, California. He picked us over Georgia and Texas. They're killing it.
0: I tell you what, I'm sitting there watching the Guardians last night, and they stink. And I'm watching them, and the Blue Jackets are about to trade their two best players. And I'm like, the Buckeyes better be great this year. Mm. That's the only chance we have of any happiness.
4: Oh, we need them.
0: Yes.
4: We won't have
0: They carry the stink. Others, the Browns are going to stink. The Joe Burrow will get hurt, and the Bengals will be another disappointment, like always. The Buckeyes are all we have in this state.
4: Okay.
0: So we better win it.
4: Let's go.
0: I want to win it all this year.
4: Those new shiny stripes. That's so surprising.
0: I'm telling you, you guys laugh at those stupid shiny stripes.
1: Powerball.
0: Laugh at those shiny stripes, and I'm looking at the new five-star kid they just signed that everybody in the country wanted. He's 275 pounds. He's like 6'7". He's giant.
4: 6'7".
0: Yeah, and I saw the pictures of him on his official visit posing in the uniform with the shiny stripes. I'm like, these recruits love the glitz of it, man.
4: That sealed the deal.
0: You laugh
4: the stripes,
0: all you want, kid.
4: I do,
1: your face.
0: Oh, my God. They're awesome. The shiny stripes. Mm,
4: beautiful. Okay. Yeah. Glad. Clippers home tonight. Dime a dog night.
1: Until Ryan Day, holding up the national trophy, says, because of a local DJ and his sexual urge over wide stripes, this trophy is ours.
0: Wide and shiny.
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3: It's hot and humid once again on Tuesday. An extreme heat warning in effect all the way until 8 p.m. on Thursday. But today, a high around 94 degrees. Heat indices likely in the triple digits. I'm Storm Team 4 meteorologist Macy Tetrick on the Morning Zoo.
1: Dave and Jimmy, this is Rando News. The heat wave we're experiencing will probably grip the eastern United States for the next 4 or 5 days. So, again, I'll be the old man. Be very careful that your car turns into a nuclear microwave oven instantly. I'm talking kids and pets. Please don't be dumb. It'd be different if you lock, if you're so dumb you lock yourself in a car and bake it, that's on you. Just don't do it. Now, because they fired all the late night hosts, here's the best of the 4th of July.
2: I see you all started celebrating the 4th by drinking a fifth. Is this the crowd tonight? Yeah, I did not bring any fireworks out tonight, but I do have a bomb. The monologue.
21: Millions of people are taking trips, and experts say it's going to be the busiest travel weekend in years. Yeah, and honestly, what's more American than an airport delay on the 4th of July? You know what I'm saying? Yeah, the TSA is already warning delays up to 2 hours. It starts as a 2-hour delay, and then next thing you know, the gate agent's wishing you a happy Labor Day. And
22: this weekend is the July 4th holiday weekend, or as your dog calls it, PTSD Day.
1: That is true. It does weird out some of the pets. What was that factoid you told us that Ohio leads the nation in?
23: We are the highest risk state in the U.S. for backward.
0: Backyard.
23: Can I start that over? We are the highest risk state in the U.S. for backyard fireworks injuries.
1: Have you ever done backwards fireworks? That's amazing. You take the shell of a Roman candle and you try to collect the flaming balls coming at you. The head honcho, the CEO of Snapchat, his name's Evan Spiegel, and his wife have helped wipe out $500 million in medical debt for more than a quarter million people in California. That's amazing.
22: Wow.
1: That's billionaires doing it right. I'll put that in the box that contains one other story. A Florida man was caught on camera sneaking expensive snakes out of... See? Now I can't read. Not expensive snakes. The hell's he going? Steaks out of a grocery store.
23: Steaks.
1: He had all these steaks, and again, criminals might not think the way we do, but the store employees noticed that his pants were rectangular, octagonal, just not right. He wasn't walking right, and they went up to him and said, pull it down, and out pretty much came a cow. A former employee of Emirates Airlines. It's an airline, former employee of Emirates. Says, don't wear shorts on planes. Why? Not because of the fashion statement.
23: Lice?
0: Little lice? Bugs on the seats, crawling on your legs.
1: No. Just guess the news.
0: Yeah, what is it?
1: No, it isn't.
0: I'll shut up then. No.
1: You're shutting up anyway. He claims that if you wear shorts and if the absolute worst happens, when the inflatable slides pop out of the sides of the aircraft, you will get an amazing burn. To which I say,
23: your legs up.
1: If I'm on the slide of an aircraft trying to exit it, a burn is the last problem I'm worried about.
0: Something's gone terribly wrong.
1: Yeah. Something's on fire. Yeah. The plane shouldn't be here. We're in the water. I'm on a slide. This is a good idea. A therapist noticed that men weren't feeling very comfortable in an office setting when they're doing the one-on-one work. So he does his therapy sessions at a golf simulator. He goes down to where, you know, I don't know, you hit a ball into a tarp and the video game plays.
23: He feels relaxed.
1: And they feel more relaxed.
0: No, he likes to golf. Who are we kidding?
23: I mean, I've done my therapy everywhere.
0: Really?
23: Yes.
0: Well, not with the therapist, though. You're just on the phone.
23: I'm sitting in a parking lot. I'm sitting on the side of the road. But I have to tell the therapist what my location is just in case something happens. If someone were to approach my car and she would witness something, she needs to know the location, or if I want to hurt myself.
0: I would just ask out of curiosity. I'd be like, where are you at? Shout out. Okay. I'm at a Buc-ee's. Okay.
23: Buc-ee's.
1: Here's to a man named Richard Delsed, I believe, of Virginia. He just won the title of World's Fastest Pizza Maker. He made 3 large pizzas in under 32 seconds.
23: What?
1: And they look as jacked up as you could imagine. 3 pizzas made in 30 seconds. Pepperonis all on the left side. Maybe some sauce here. Hey, but you won a record. What am I doing here? And finally, did you know Estelle Getty played Bea Arthur's mother on The Golden Girls.
23: Uh-huh.
1: Now, I never watched The Golden Girls. I know they're just old women, okay? So Estelle Getty played Bea Arthur's mother, even though Estelle Getty was actually a year younger than Bea Arthur. That was because Bea Arthur looked older than hell.
0: So does Estelle Getty. That looks like she's so made up in that, like the fake hair and everything.
23: Yeah.
1: And Priceline, remember Priceline.com,
23: mm-hmm.
1: the William Shatner version? They once tried to let people bid on gas and groceries. It collapsed under its own weight in 2000 after burning through $200 million to $300 million, and the stock plummeted because it was just a bad idea. Have you ever had a bad idea?
0: Every day. Bad business ideas every day. I float them out.
1: And did you know, our skeletal system regenerates every decade through a process called remodeling. It's a constant process where damaged bone tissue, I'm looking at you, Olivia, damaged bone tissue is broken down and replaced by new healthy bone tissue.
0: You can regenerate.
1: Which means you possibly could regenerate a workable spine.
0: It's just like a lizard. What do they call you? Chop their tails off and they grow back?
1: That is regeneration of a kind.
23: Yeah.
0: Yeah. What do they call not lizards?
23: Gecko, salamander.
0: No. What do they call the ones that fall out of the trees?
23: Oh, the chameleon? No.
0: Yeah, you're close.
1: Iguanas! You bitch!
23: Iguanas!
1: Thanks for slowing the show to a halt.
0: You got it, buddy. You got it.
1: This is Dave and Jimmy.
4: You're listening to the number one.
0: You're like an iguana, Olivia.
4: WNCI.
0: Don't you get that back surgery, just like an iguana. Don't worry.
1: I'm waiting to molt. A new shell will come.

0: Yacht Columbus. That is Beyonce. I don't know if you know that. This is the new theme of our company. You are.
1: Careful if you're on Harrisburg Pike near Frank and Klein. We've had some heavy traffic due to an earlier crash. In fact, we're heavier just south of Frank and Klein. 70 westbound starting to slow at 33. So is 670 west at 71. 161 westbound, heavy coming out of Granville. I'm Johnny Hill for the Total Traffic Center.
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3: Good morning, I'm Kelsey Webb, and here's what's happening on this Tuesday morning. Our heat wave continues today with temps in the low 90s that will feel like the low 100s. Central Ohio is under an extreme heat warning through Thursday night, and all of Ohio is under a safety alert because of the dangerous heat. Red, White, and Boom is just 3 days away, and preparations are well underway. There will be a large law enforcement presence downtown on Friday, which will include drones and bomb sweeps. The fire division will also check Boom's fireworks display, and a reminder that it is illegal to buy or sell fireworks in Columbus. Meanwhile, Columbus City Council has voted to update the curfew, 10 p.m. for those 13 to 17 and 9 for children under 13. The change from a midnight curfew follows recent violence from teen takeovers. Citations will not begin until next year. And doctors at the Cleveland Clinic have performed their first robotic lung transplant. Only a small number of health centers worldwide offer that procedure. Storm Team 4 meteorologist Macy Tetrick says sunny at 94 today, 96 tomorrow. And that's what's happening on this Tuesday morning. I'm Kelsey Webb on the WNCI Morning Zoo.
0: Dave and Jimmy, happy.
3: Said they have to have it there for security.
4: Well, that's what I'm seeing. I don't believe it will be there. Workers were seen bringing in spotlights, chairs, large covered items. I could see her spending a few million dollars to throw everybody off the scent.
0: It would be. I would applaud her.
3: Really?
0: For going overboard.
4: Would you bring something in that was labeled 40-inch mirror ball?
0: That's cool.
4: On the outside of

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1: 40-inch
2: Mirror Ball. 40-inch Mirror Ball. Damn, why don't we play that?
0: So now journalists are camped out there. Swifties are showing up every day just to be close to the action. Mom McKinley truly believes it's going to be there. So I do too, I guess. That at least the party will be.
1: The mayor said it.
0: Yeah. You know? I don't know. It just seems too, like everybody's in on it but us. Meanwhile, there's a rumor that her favorite flower is a calla lily.
1: Mm-hmm.
0: Never heard of a calla lily.
1: You have not?
0: No.
1: That's then
0: just
1: you're a man.
0: A lily?
1: Yeah.
0: Is it white? What color is it?
1: Yes.
0: All right. Anyway, there's a rumor that Taylor bought up every calla lily from every florist in New York City.
1: Oh, boy.
0: So TMZ got on the case. They called a bunch of florists, asked if they were bought out of their lilies. They were told no.
1: No.
0: It's just a rumor. Tay did not buy our lilies.
1: Ew, there's not a shortage.
0: But thank she did goodness. Buy our 40-inch mirror balls. Speaking of 40-inch balls, wonder what Travis is doing these days. Just sitting around waiting for Friday?
1: Man. Wow.
0: Wow. Miley Cyrus's Barbie is supposed to be released today.
1: Wrecking ball. 40-inch wrecking ball.
0: Comes with a wrecking ball and salvia. And if you peel it off just right, a little white powder comes out of the packaging.
2: Oh, this is a Miley Barbie?
0: Miley Cyrus Barbie. Barbie.
2: Not a Hannah Montana.
0: No.
1: No.
0: Dave.
2: What would be the interest in that?
0: I don't know.
3: Here's a middle-aged woman who's overcome a lot. Play with it.
0: Chicago Bears are getting the Hallmark treatment this year. Remember, first it was the Chiefs, which was huge for Hallmark. Then they got in bed and did a with the Buffalo Bills last year. Remember, did that? This year it's going to be Chicago Bears. It's called Holiday Touchdown, A Bears Love Story. How did they come with such an original title? I know. So Holiday Touchdown will be released this holiday season on Hallmark.
1: Okay. That sounds fun. Why not?
0: I'll watch it.
1: Yeah, I'll watch it.
0: Even though last year's, or was it the one about the Chiefs? Where was the lucky hat? It was so stupid.
1: It was really dumb.
0: Was it the Chiefs? I think
1: but
0: it was the Chiefs.
1: Travis Kelce's mom was in it.
0: Oh, yeah. And Andy Reid was in it.
1: Yeah.
0: So here's Lizzo. I didn't realize this. Lizzo's album that she put out, we played a couple clips for you a few weeks ago. It El Bamo'd. It was just a huge failure.
1: I mean, more people like an Instagram post of yours.
0: Less than 5,000 people bought
1: her
0: album.
1: So crazy.
0: Here she is talking about it.
4: I think that there was like 24 hours of my life where I based my success and my worth on a number.
1: Mm-hmm.
4: And I think that was soul crushing.
0: Soul crushing. That's what you do. I can't believe I based my life on a number. You do that. That's your job.
1: Right. But your album was unsuccessful.
0: Well, it's like if we were to bomb in the ratings for some reason. Yeah. Well, I'd be pretty upset about it.
1: Yeah.
0: But your job is based on numbers. That's how movies are. That's how music is.
3: But thank you for listening. Our numbers are okay.
0: They're okay. They're great.
3: In fact, we're number one in a whole lot of things.
1: Real quick.
0: What?
1: I know, don't hate me. Don't hate me. But I was on vacation and someone saw where I was in the Outer Banks. And when I walked out of a souvenir shop, they said, I knew I'd run into you. I saw that you were here and we were here too. And I listen to you every day. And there you are.
0: Oh, they ran into you in person?
1: Yeah, at this random shop.
0: That's nice.
1: It was really nice. Yeah. I had no makeup on.
0: Oh, God.
1: Oh, boy.
0: You scare the family.
1: Way to wrap the show.
0: Oh, I thought you were Kelce. No, you're not.
2: Wait a minute. You don't.
0: You ever see her without makeup?
1: Kelce has eyebrows.
2: Yes.
0: You gotta see her without makeup.
2: Jimmy, she's a wonder.
0: I have a beautiful picture of me and her and Rihanna.
1: Oh, here he goes. Here he goes.
0: We were in the Bahamas because that's how we roll. And no, because we were down there for some broadcast. And we got a last second call to interview. No, it wasn't even last second, was it? I don't remember. Rihanna's ready to do an interview with you guys, but you have to go to the other side of the resort, blah, blah, blah, at the swimming pool. And Kelce was out surfing or doing something stupid. And she shows up to the interview.
1: My husband was there and he wanted to do the water slides. And I thought I should, you know, enjoy something with my husband whilst there.
0: Yeah.
1: And
0: so whilst there, she did water slides. Then she showed up to the Rihanna interview. Whilst Rihanna looked over her and said, you're showing up like this at the interview? Okay.
1: I had no makeup on. Yeah, in a ponytail. Wet hair.
3: What is the problem with that?
1: You're
0: talking to the biggest at the time. Rihanna was the biggest pop star in the world.
3: Don't you diss her.
1: Not about me, man.
3: You know what women have to go through? Airbrush and all this stuff to their face.

0: We didn't have Facetune back then,
1: grab
0: Dave.
1: Ball cap and point at yourself. That's it.
0: We didn't have Facetune back then. I couldn't save that picture. I had to edit Kelsey out. Okay, moving on.
1: No, I will not let you move. You should feel shame for the continuous
2: that you even bring it up, that you still remember
0: you
2: that.
0: You brought up no makeup today. I didn't.
2: No, that you brought up that specific
0: memory. That's the most startling no makeup.
2: Exactly. But again, anyone else would forget that, but you remember it because you're shallow hell.
0: I'd love it to be socially acceptable to wear makeup every day, Dave.
1: I would like, some filler would be fun.
0: So.
2: I love it.
0: The most popular meme in the country right now is Sophie Cunningham. She's the WNBA player that she's well known because she's on Caitlin Clark's team. Who are we kidding?
2: And she's very pretty.
0: She's pretty, but yes. No one would know her if she wasn't on Caitlin Clark's team.
2: Yeah. Okay.
0: She's the one that tackled J.C. Sheldon.
2: Uh-huh.
0: She's the enforcer. She, when someone does something to Caitlin Clark, she comes in. She sticks up for Caitlin Clark.
1: Here come the elbows.
0: Yes. So Caitlin Clark, they beat her up every game. They throw her down. They elbow her, everything, and they never call it.
2: Put a fist in her throat.
0: Well, some girl was getting off the ground, and she puts her fist. It wasn't grabbing her throat. Just kind of shoved her throat with her fist. So after that incident happened, as the big melee on the court's happening, Sophie Cunningham points at this girl, and the girl says, "Don't point at me." And so she keeps pointing at her. Not just stand there, points at her for 20 seconds, and it has become this meme. Here's Sophie Cunningham talking about it. It's pretty funny. Here it is.
3: I was just kind of pointing, and she's like, don't you point at me. And I was like, oh, shouldn't have said that. And I didn't say a word.
0: She's pointing.
4: Okay, that's
3: so stupid. Like, that is the stupidest thing I've ever done.
4: It's probably the number one meme, at least on Twitter, this morning.
3: It is.
4: Which is special.
3: I know, but, like, I'm telling you, everyone's like, what, like, that is so dumb. I think it's dumb. But, like, it was pissing her off, and, like,
0: she's like, it was the dumbest thing I've ever done, but I did. Now everyone's coming up to her posing for pictures after games and asking her to point. So there's always pictures of her and these little girls pointing.
2: Oh, brilliant.
0: She's known for that now.
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0: That's right.
1: Post Malone in a moment. This is Dave and Jimmy.
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7: It's hot and humid once again on Tuesday. An extreme heat warning in effect all the way until 8 p.m. on Thursday. But today, a high around 94 degrees. Heat indices likely in the triple digits. I'm Storm Team 4 meteorologist Macy Tetrick on the Morning Zoo.
1: We're all going to die. Have a nice day.
2: Governor DeWine had a press conference yesterday with the Ohio Emergency Management Agency and said dangerous heat. The entire state should be warned. So make sure you check on the elderly, be safe with kids and pets and all of that.
1: You don't have to check on me.
2: I'm not checking on
1: Wouldn't
2: you, buddy.
1: Wouldn't that be funny? People start showing up at my door. Why? Why? I'm okay. Like, I've got air conditioning. It's cool.
0: I make my mom go outside extra when it's like this. Builds up her endurance. I make her walk down to the mailbox, get the mail. Stop. Hey, go get the trash cans. Why, Jimmy? You're supposed to do that. No.
2: The zoo is opening an hour early today through Sunday to give people a chance to get in there. Well, I mean, some live in Africa and
0: not for a long time.
2: No.
0: Go to like the gorilla exhibit, they're just going to be hanging out any enclosure they can get inside of. They have like little nooks and crannies they can hide in and get out of the sun.
2: Yeah, I'm sure.
0: You don't see squat. Like, only days I've gone to the zoo the last few years, it's sunny and beautiful, and all the animals are hiding from the sun. You can't blame them.
2: Man, yeah. I guess that they're most active right when it opens, too.
0: Probably. It's cooler.
2: Yeah, it's cooler. They're eating. Also,
0: you know what? There's a deer. There was a deer that slept between my mom's house and the next door neighbor for like a couple nights in a row last week.
2: Mm-hmm.
0: I just noticed it was there late at night, sleeping, laying there. And I'm like, is it sick? What's it doing? Then yesterday I saw it walk through the backyard. Three little newborn babies falling around.
2: It was having babies.
0: It was pregnant.
2: Oh my gosh.
0: That cutest thing.
2: That is so sweet.
0: I so I shot them all.
2: I knew it was coming.
1: No.
2: I knew it.
1: That'd be too efficient and quick. You got in your car and serpentined, so you made sure you got them all.
0: I ran all over the Hummer.
1: All over. Like Frogger. You're an obsessed car and you just can't stop.
0: No, I drove so slow leaving the neighborhood this morning. Like, with those three little babies, I'm not going to hit mom. Yeah.
2: So sweet. Columbus City has a new curfew that they passed. Still needs to be signed by the mayor, but it is 10 p.m. for those 13 through 17. It used to be midnight. This follows recent teen takeovers. And Buckeye football got a 5-star recruit. Jimmy said, we're just going crazy.
0: Oh, they're kicking ass.
2: This is the year. We're going to do it. And it's all because of the thick metallic new stripes.
0: It is. You know what's interesting, by the way, about that last story? Mm. The kids that won't obey the curfew are the teen takeover kids.
2: Of course. Yeah.
0: And all the other kids are getting punished. Yeah. I don't, not that I disagree with doing the curfew, sure. But that's unfortunately what's going to happen. And then you get a warning the first time you break the curfew.
2: Yeah. Well, maybe it's just like to put it in everyone's mind that this is happening. And...
0: well, if there's a party, they're all going to get arrested. Yeah.
1: Jimmy's right, though. 99.9% of the teenagers involved will not do anything, and they're not doing anything. Mm-hmm. They're absolutely cramming it for 0.1%.
0: Well, they don't need to be out and about past 10. No.
2: But, I mean, teens in my neighborhood are bad.
1: Any other law. Apply that to any other law.
0: When I was, I guess, 16, 17, we're driving. We were out till like midnight.
2: Sure.
0: I suppose.
1: Okay.
2: Have you heard of this garage stomping trend?
1: Teens, you're going to have to wait on it.
2: Teens in my neighborhood are doing it to my garage.
0: Uh-oh. Kicking it?
2: Yeah, and then leaving footprints.
0: What?
2: Yeah.
0: Get a Ring camera.
2: Late at night.
0: We're going to find them, cut their feet off.
2: Thank you.
0: Eye for an eye. You kick my garage, that foot's coming off.
1: No.
0: That's horrible.
2: I know.
1: Post Malone. He's playing Cruise Stadium Thursday. Tickets.
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26: Both too tired.
1: This is not high pressure gambler today.
26: At the window.
1: Yeah, but give it. I mean, it's going to take one. Dave and Jimmy. This is Dave Kalin, Jimmy Jam, and Kelsey Webb. Hey, everybody. We're on the air. Stop looking at your damn iPhone.
2: Oh, Jimmy.
1: No. All it doesn't matter. Whatever. You couldn't possibly, unless it's the resurrection of Jesus in front of me.
2: No, it's not Jesus.
1: I don't want to hear
2: it.
1: How'd you know?
2: It's just Jimmy.
0: It was Jesus.
1: It was. AI slop.
0: That's right.
1: I don't believe it.
27: AI slop. I don't believe Jesus came back. It was AI.
1: It was AI slop.
28: Know when to fold up.
1: Okay, this is The Gamble.
28: Know when to walk.
1: Post Malone. Is going to play a countrified version of himself. He's going to play hits, too. You can't walk on stage and not do Rockstar. I don't care if you're wearing a 10-gallon hat.
0: He'll do his
1: hits. He's going to do Wow. He'll do Better Now. He'll do all that. So we got tickets. So here we go.
29: Due to juvenile content, NPR listeners should leave.
1: So it's Thursday. If you're calling, you're going to play The Gambler for Post Malone tickets. Okay. All right. Dave and Jimmy, hi there. What's your name?
30: Diane.
0: You ready? You got to get three right. You're gambling on what the next person's going to say. You get all three, you're going to see Post Malone. Let's do it. Diane.
30: Yes, sir.
0: Tell me, if our next caller is gay.
30: No.
0: Okay.
1: That's unusual right out of the gate, Jim.
0: Well, I did it, Dave.
1: Dave and Jimmy, are you there?
30: Hello.
1: Hi, thank you for listening. Here's an anonymous question. Are you gay?
30: No.
0: All right, Diane, one for one.
30: Yay!
0: Yay! All right, Diane. Did our next caller lose their virginity at the age of 17 and under or 18 and over?
30: 17 and under.
0: Okay.
1: I hate this question. Dave and Jimmy, are you there?
3: Hi, yes, I'm here.
1: Thank you for listening. We're being anonymous. At what age did you lose your virginity, if at all?
3: 18.
0: Oh, sorry, Diane.
2: 18, what a nice number.
1: We should apply 18.
0: I don't know, we were all older than 18.
2: I know, right?
1: We were trying at that age. Nothing really committed until later.
2: I wish people went through puberty at 18. I mean,
0: okay,
2: it's
0: we
2: so
0: can't
2: weird.
0: Change the world
2: almost,
0: here.
2: It's so weird almost to be did. So young and have those raging hormones and want to do weird things.
1: I was a late bloomer.
2: Yeah.
1: Let's see.
2: Aww.
1: Okay.
2: Okay.
1: There's somebody on the phone.
2: All right.
1: Dave and Jimmy. Hi, what's your name?
3: Cindy.
1: Hi, Cindy.
0: Cindy's on the phone. Shh, be cool.
1: Hey, Cindy.
0: All right, Cindy. Cindy is our next call. You got to get three right. Is our next caller over 180 pounds?
3: No.
0: Okay.
1: All righty. Dave and Jimmy, are you there?
3: Yes.
1: We're being anonymous. Answer honestly. What is your current weight?
3: 155.
0: Got it.
2: Did she say no? Okay.
0: Yeah, yeah. Woo! Got it. All right, Cindy.
2: Yay!
0: Woo! Woo! One for one. Two more and you got it. Let's see here. Cindy, is our does our next caller have a photo of themselves nude in any way on their phone?
3: No.
0: Okay.
1: Dave and Jimmy, are you there?
3: Yes.
1: We're being anonymous. Is there anywhere in your phone that's even slightly naked of you?
3: Yes.
2: Oh!
0: Sorry, Cindy.
1: Sorry,
0: Cindy. New days.
1: Dave and Jimmy, hi, what's your name?
4: My name is Scott.
1: Hey, Scott, what's up, Scott? How you doing? You are the first man to call, and it's very obvious, Scott. Thank you, Scott.
4: All right.
0: All right, Scott.
1: He's got the smoothest delivery of all time.
0: All right.
2: Gosh.
0: Scott, does our next caller have a tattoo?
4: No.
1: Okay.
2: No.
1: Okay, Scott. Let's find out. Dave and Jimmy, are you there?
4: Yes.
1: Do you have a tattoo, sir?
4: Nope.
0: All right, Scott.
2: Woo!
0: One for one. Scott, does our next caller have a sex toy anywhere in their house?
4: Yes.
1: This is quickly becoming my favorite question. Dave and Jimmy, are you there?
3: Yes.
1: We're being anonymous. Please answer honestly. Is anywhere in your house, is there a love toy?
3: No.
0: Oh, no.
2: No!
0: I wanted to keep Scott for a while.
4: Thank God.
0: Scott, what do you do for a living?
2: Yeah.
4: I work for a gas company. I can't say which one.
0: All right.
1: Why, for fear of shame? We're going to go get it.
0: You should be on the radio.
1: Scott, I wish I could promise you a career in broadcasting, dude, you're already doing better. So
2: Jeez.
1: You go get it. Thank
4: I
1: you.
4: Appreciate you guys.
1: Thank
4: Thanks
1: you
4: a lot.
1: Very much
4: Take
1: for
4: care.
1: Listening.
2: Man, he sounded hot. I don't want to know what he looks like.
0: You don't want to know.
2: Nope.
1: This is Dave and Jimmy.
5: You're listening to the number
0: People
5: one
0: People sound hot are never
5: Dave
0: hot.
5: And Jimmy.
0: And vice versa. Now, maybe not. Maybe he's a hot guy.
2: Not always. But, yeah.
1: As the stereotype goes, there's a reason we're on the radio.
2: Phase four.
1: Scott will be our special guest host at Red, White, and Blue. He'll announce the countdown.

0: WNCI New from Bruno Mars. It's a beautiful song. I wish today could match the beauty. It's going to be obscenely hot. 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It's going to be hot.
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19: Good morning. I'm Kelsey Webb, and here's what's happening on this Tuesday morning. Our heat wave continues today with temps in the low 90s that will feel like the low 100s. Central Ohio is under an extreme heat warning through Thursday night, and all of Ohio is under a safety alert because of the dangerous heat. Red, White, and Boom is just 3 days away, and preparations are well underway. There will be a large law enforcement presence downtown on Friday, which will include drones and bomb sweeps. The fire division will also check Boom's fireworks display, and a reminder that it is illegal to buy or sell fireworks in Columbus. Meanwhile, Columbus City Council has voted to update the curfew, 10 p.m. for those 13 to 17 and 9 for children under 13. The change from a midnight curfew follows recent violence from teen takeovers. Citations will not begin until next year. And doctors at the Cleveland Clinic have performed their first robotic lung transplant. Only a small number of health centers worldwide offer that procedure. Storm Team 4 meteorologist Macy Tetrick says sunny at 94 today, 96 tomorrow. And that's what's happening on this Tuesday morning. I'm Kelsey Webb on the WNCI Morning Zoo.
0: Dave and Jimmy, happy Tuesday. This is Dave Kalin, Jimmy Jam, and Kelsey Webb. 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I'll remind you that our show, when we get off the air, picks about a half hour of the best stuff, and we post it daily, almost like sometimes this is up before we're off the air, and we were like, how can this happen in time and space? 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
20: Am I the only one in here not wearing short sleeves? And I'm cold.
21: I'm freezing.
20: All right, good.
21: Okay. Good.
20: I want to make sure.
21: I know. You have a long sleeve shirt on under a short sleeve shirt.
20: Well, it's 20 degrees in here.
21: Yeah, you're right.
20: It's okay.
21: I know.
20: I feel warm outside.
21: Okay.
20: Thanks. Olivia, are you a Disney kid? You seem like you'd be a Disney child and grew up watching Disney.
22: I was more Nickelodeon kid, actually.
20: Oh. Well, then you're going to like this list.
23: Looking down on her.
20: Well, I have a list of the best Disney Channel shows of all time.
21: Well, we can still.
20: And you probably watch them with your kids somewhat.
21: Maybe. Kelsey. Maybe Dave did with his kids.
20: Probably. Let's get to these. Let's see. I'll just give you the top two. Well, Phineas and Ferb was number 14. Hmm. We like that because Jarrett sang the theme song from Bowling for Soup. Top 10 Wizards of Waverly Place. Number 9.
21: Selena.
20: Phil of the Future. Don't know it. Number 8. Good Morning, Miss Bliss. Anybody? Anybody?
21: No.
20: Oh, wait, it was in the 80s.
23: Just because I turned on the Disney Channel, doesn't mean I'll watch it.
20: Well, it was in the 80s, and it was rebooted as Saved by the Bell.
21: Oh.
20: With Elizabeth Berkley as the star.
23: God, she was underage.
24: And we love her because she was
20: in Showgirls. She wasn't underage in Showgirls, buddy.
24: And she showed her down
20: everything.
24: There.
20: Oh,
24: yeah.
20: Big time.
24: Yeah, watch that.
20: And it was the way God meant it to be. Number 7, The Proud Family. Number 6, Hannah Montana.
21: Oh, okay.
20: Number five, Kim Possible.
21: Mm-hmm.
20: Number four, the new Mickey Mouse Club. Well, that's always, there's always a new Mickey Mouse Club. Number three, That's So Raven.
21: Raven Simone. Yes.
20: Number two, Even Stevens. Yes, no.
23: No, I remember all these.
21: Yeah.
20: Number one, Lizzie McGuire.
21: Ah, your girl.
20: By the way, she is my girl, and my niece wanted to go see her in L.A. The tickets are outrageous.
21: How did Hilary Duff become the it girl?
20: And she's again? Selling out, and yeah. You can't, the tickets,
21: oh, yeah.
20: The, not the secondary market. Uh-huh. The face values were like $380 or something for Lizzie McGuire.
21: Same, she's coming to Cincinnati, and my friends are going. And
20: Hilary Duff.
21: Mm-hmm.
20: Does she have one hit? Does she even have one hit?
21: She had more than that, right,
20: no.
21: Dave?
20: Radio? No? I don't know if she had more than one.
23: She might have been on for a minute.
20: Wow. I don't know that she had a hit on the radio.
21: Jeez.
20: I can't remember. Can any of you guys remember?
21: No.
23: Well, I don't want to hear the sound
21: so
23: of us remembering.
21: Why do people care? Just because she hasn't toured?
23: Memories.
21: Memory nostalgia.
23: The memory business.
20: Wasn't she in, what was the show she was in?
21: Lizzie McGuire.
20: No. The one where the guy died from the crock pot.
21: This Is Us?
23: She was not in This Is Us.
21: She was not in This Is Us.
20: Who was in that?
21: Mandy Moore. Are you serious?
20: Well, that's why I thought maybe that was her resurgence.
23: How can I look at you for trusted information when you don't even know yourself?
21: The one with the crock
23: Come
21: pot.
23: On, the one
20: yeah.
23: Though, it, that was a mind tuner. Anything else?
20: Yeah, I got a lot.
21: Okay.
20: Tonight,
23: anything else you want to miss?
20: World Cup, if you care. Is Ivory Coast, aren't they a Cinderella story too? Is it so small?
23: Yeah.
20: Ivory Coast plays Norway. Mm-hmm. As they say, and when you live there,
21: I thought it was Norway.
20: No, not the.
21: Oh, okay.
20: When we were there, I don't know. I was there a long time ago, but it was Norway.
21: Maybe it's Norway during Pride Month.
20: No, it was not Pride Month. It was the Olympics. Okay. Welcome to Norway in the Olympics.
21: Okay.
20: France plays Sweden at 5, and Mexico plays Ecuador
21: in Mexico City. That's going to be.
20: Are
21: huge.
20: You serious?
21: Yeah.
20: Well, they get a home game.
23: Yeah, when you're the home team.
21: Right.
23: And if you, okay, Mexico gets to play at home, and as long as they keep their status as higher in the seeding, they get to stay at home. Canada lost, though. Canada has to go to L.A.
20: Can I play something for you, a little piece of audio before we're done?
21: Of course you can. You
20: Here
21: do
20: it
21: whatever
20: is.
21: You want.
20: Here it is.

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1: We're all adults here. We know it's oppressive. It's going to be hot, hot, hot. It's right now, it's just humid. 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It's 75.
4: Me not working hard. Yeah, right.
1: Be careful. 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

0: WNCI Pitbull and Neo and My Soul Can Only Enjoy So Much. Red, White, and Boom, it's Friday, and without our sponsors, we couldn't put it on. So our thanks to 614 Exteriors, U.S. Bank, America 250, Clark, Schaefer, and Hackett, all three of them? Hot damn!
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0: 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Pay attention. This is important.
17: It's hot and humid once again on Tuesday. An extreme heat warning in effect all the way until 8 p.m. on Thursday. But today, a high around 94 degrees. Heat indices likely in the triple digits. I'm Storm Team 4 meteorologist Mason Tetrick on the Morning Zoo.
0: Dave and Jimmy. This is Dave Kalin, Jimmy Jam, and Kelsey Webb. That's why we call it Dave and Jimmy. Don't ask me why. This is Did You Know? Every factoid is fascinating. For example, did you know one single Google search takes more computing power than the entire moon landing mission of 1969? And I'm not talking the spaceship. I'm talking mission control and everything involved.
18: See, I told you landing on the moon was not a hard deal.
0: So when you look up, has Hillary Duff ever been naked? That is amazing. More computing power.
18: God, we live in a great era right now until AI ruins our lives.
0: Did you know you're required to have a net worth of $5 million to open a Taco Bell franchise?
18: What?
0: And $2 million has to be liquid. $2 million is cash sitting around.
18: Whoa. So every Taco Bell owner is already rich as
19: hell. A multimillionaire. Yeah. Wow.
0: Did you know the main reason Will Smith did The Fresh Prince of Bel-Air was he owed $2.8 million in back taxes and needed the money.
19: No
0: 70%
19: way.
0: Of his pay for the first three seasons of the show was garnished by the IRS before he even touched it.
18: How did Will Smith owe that? He was like 17 years old. He was that successful of a rapper before him?
19: He must have been.
0: And he was looking to open a Taco Bell. Did you know that, and I'm going to murder some names here, not on purpose, there's a tradition in Akita, Japan, called Namahage. I know I don't have that right. Where grown men dress up like demons to scare children into behaving.
18: Nothing wrong with that.
0: Love they it. Go from house to house yelling stuff like, are there any crybabies at home?
18: Yeah.
0: Or are naughty kids around? Probably freaks the kids straight out.
18: Where's it at, Japan?
0: Yes.
18: They get it right every now and then.
19: Yep. Seriously, I mean, you have Elf on the Shelf to make kids behave. Why not a
18: screaming neighbor? Yeah. That'd be even the screaming demon.
0: As the product of guilt-ridden Catholicism, that doesn't work.
19: It works.
18: Do you want me to come over and dress up and scare kids?
19: No, the girl, please.
18: The girl.
0: Did you know the fake money used in a movie called Rush Hour 2? Okay, remember Rush Hour 2? You don't have to.
18: I remember.
0: Anyways, there was fake money. It looked so real, some of the extras took it off the set and tried to spend it.
18: Geez.
0: And the Secret Service wound up raiding the prop company that made it, seized that money, and accused the company of counterfeiting. That's how good it is. You'll never get it, but I'll ask anyway. Did you know who the highest grossing actor of all time is?
18: Danny Kaye. Grossing. No, that's Scarlett Johansson?
19: Denzel Washington.
0: He'll be here all day. Stan Lee, the head of Marvel Comics, for this reason.
19: Wow.
0: He purposely made a cameo, even if you didn't know it, in every one of the Marvel movies. Just being in it, you know, it adds
19: so
0: to the box office.
19: Mm-hmm.
0: Peter Billingsley, who is he?
19: Ralphie.
18: Yep.
0: From A Christmas Story. Was an executive producer on Iron Man, one of the Marvel movies.
19: Wow.
0: More did you know to blow your mind. Everyone in North Korea named Kim Jong-un. And there were Kim Jong-uns before Kim Jong-un became dictator.
18: They had to change their name.
0: They
18: please.
0: Had to legally change their name
18: awesome.
0: Once he took power because it's illegal to have the same name as the Supreme Leader.
18: That's what I would do if I were president.
19: Oh, we know.
18: No more Jimmy Jams.
0: Now, this is a long story, but I think it's fascinating. Before he was president, Ohioan James Garfield came up with a proof of the Pythagorean theorem that was published in an education journal.
18: Which means kidding me?
0: He's the only president to have contributed anything original to mathematics.
19: No way.
18: Meaning he was a genius.
19: Yeah.
0: Now the sad story. James Garfield was assassinated, but not immediately. They shot at him twice. One glanced off an arm, the other one in the back.
19: Oh.
0: He didn't die immediately. He was eventually taken to the White House. He laid in a bed for weeks as doctors who knew nothing about
18: infections, anything,
0: kept sticking their fingers and their fists and unwashed equipment into his body for a bullet that experts think would have not killed the guy if they just would have left him alone.
18: Probably getting sepsis.
0: He did, and he died a horribly painful death weeks
19: like
0: later
19: infection.
0: Because they didn't know how. They didn't know what infections were.
18: That's the downside. Besides pooping in the street, the downside of living way back when times were simpler.
19: Well, life expectancy was probably
18: 40.
19: Yeah. He was close anyway.
0: He had a tight beard, though. I got to give him credit. Biggest, bushiest beard I've ever seen on president. And that's coming from an era where everybody rocked a tight beard. Did you know, finally, the four-second rule is not for food. It's the amount of time that the average internet user will wait for a page to load before they just say F it and go to another site.
19: Mm-hmm.
0: The four.
18: I told you, great era we're in right now.
19: Love it.
0: This is Dave and Jimmy.
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21: With Dave and Jimmy.
20: WNCI.
18: You know where my best Wi-Fi is? This is crazy. Where I like to do, I edit and post videos and stuff.
19: Yeah.
18: My car.
19: What?
18: My car has Wi-Fi in it.
19: What?
18: And it is the fast. It's faster than the radio station Wi-Fi, which here is super fast.
19: Yeah.
18: My car is, everything's instantaneous.
19: You're so lucky.
18: I know. Well, you go sit in the pastor side.
19: So lucky.
18: You have something you need to post.
0: Smart and handsome and funny. And, yeah, I hate you.
18: Hey.

0: WNCI, that is Olivia Dean. I like that song. Please don't put that on the Red, White, and Moon soundtrack. I'm sorry, that's just not up tempo, feel good. I mean, it's just, I mean, I like it. It's just not boom, boom, hooray. We'd like to thank the National Veterans Memorial and Museum, Donato's, Reichert Ford, and Kemba Financial Credit Union, one of many sponsors for Red, White, and Boom. Why? Because we want to keep it free.
1: I-71 North with an accident scene as you approach Greenlawn Avenue. Watch the right-hand berm. I-70 westbound still needs an extra 15 to 20 minutes through Licking County. Fire and EMS blocking a right lane and that entrance off of 79 to 70 westbound. I'm Johnny Hill from the Total Traffic Center.
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3: Good morning, I'm Kelsey Webb, and here's what's happening on this Tuesday morning. Our heat wave continues today with temps in the low 90s that will feel like the low 100s. Central Ohio is under an extreme heat warning through Thursday night, and all of Ohio is under a safety alert because of the dangerous heat. Red, White, and Boom is just 3 days away, and preparations are well underway. There will be a large law enforcement presence downtown on Friday, which will include drones and bomb sweeps. The fire division will also check Boom's fireworks display, and a reminder that it is illegal to buy or sell fireworks in Columbus. Meanwhile, Columbus City Council has voted to update the curfew, 10 p.m. for those 13 to 17 and 9 for children under 13. The change from a midnight curfew follows recent violence from teen takeovers. Citations will not begin until next year. And doctors at the Cleveland Clinic have performed their first robotic lung transplant. Only a small number of health centers worldwide offer that procedure. Storm Team 4 meteorologist Macy Tetrick says sunny at 94 today, 96 tomorrow, and that's what's happening on this Tuesday.

0: air if it's top secret. You know?
1: Now yeah. I'm starting to like it. Now I'm catching fever. I want to see if this is a big fake.
2: And it makes sense that they would have an underground parking garage, because look where it is.
0: Yeah.
2: In the middle of Manhattan.
0: Yeah.
2: Anyone going there, I mean, you need a place for the team to park when they come.
1: That's fantastic.
2: So, they probably have an area underneath that's as big as freaking Madison Square Garden.
0: Yeah.
2: Disney does. There's another Disney below it.
1: Oh, no, Disney, what you see, at least in Florida, what you see is the top of the building. It's a three-story underground thing. The roof is Disney.
0: Whoa.
2: I've been there.
1: That's what, yeah, we got
0: it's only for a VIP or something?
2: Why?
1: No, that's where the employees go. Oh. There's a cafeteria. Oh. That's where they change into costumes. Huh. And then they appear from behind a rock at one of the rides.
0: Yeah.
2: And they have commissaries and stuff down there. We did, I was down there twice in marching bands, once in high school, once in college. And I believe we might have gathered under there because I remember seeing it. So, I don't know. Well, the casino here, there's, I believe, two floors the same size as the casino underneath it. They train their dealers on site. Woo! I had no idea. There's like dealer training school, which after I get fired here, I'll probably go do.
0: Yeah.
2: And they were telling me it's right under the casino. They have a whole training area. Yeah.
0: Huh.
2: So, like, but I believe they said it's two floors. I don't know.
1: You're a fan of the show, you just heard it tell. You just heard something.
2: What, they're going to be a dealer?
1: No, you're going to get fired.
2: Oh, yeah. Well, both those will probably be true. That's not a stretch. Supergirl, new movie, is on pace to lose $100 million.
0: Who's in it?
2: That's the problem. The Supergirl.
1: The new Superman, the new Supergirl are unknown on purpose.
2: But it did well. Didn't the new Superman, the one that was shot in Cleveland, do pretty well?
1: Yes, it did.
2: Chicago Bears will be the subject of the next Hallmark NFL movie. First it was the Chiefs, then the Bills. This year it's going to be the Bears. I know, that's
0: Can you
2: exciting.
0: Imagine if they did the Browns?
2: No. No, I can't.
1: Why not?
0: You could put Deshaun Watson in it.
1: would that be a Christmas thriller?
0: That would be a Lifetime movie.
2: He needs to rehabilitate his image.
0: He sure does.
1: I know, but him walking down a snowy town center, and everybody is running as fast as they can away.
0: Like a Sharknado.
1: Oh, that's so good.
2: Did you ever see Forgetting Sarah Marshall?
1: No. I mean, I know
0: Parts.
1: Of it.
2: Oh, my God.
0: You've showed us Parts.
1: Jimmy, you're
2: my favorite.
1: The Jimmy Jam classics and mine are disagree.
2: All right. Anyway, Jason Segel does a puppet show at the end. He's a musician. He's a writer. Have you seen it, Olivia?
1: I've seen it.
2: He sings this song halfway through. Here, it's called Dracula's Lament.
3: It's getting kind of hard to believe things are going to get better. I've been
2: And he's Dracula singing.
0: Yeah.
2: I love this song, actually. He gets to the end because he won't die. He's Dracula. He's.
3: I can't.
2: Die. I can't. Anyway, whatever.
1: It's okay.
2: He does this puppet show at the end of the show, right? And at the end of the movie, he's going to make a movie now based on that part. Bill Hader's in it. But based on the puppet show thing, he's going to make a movie now.
0: Whoa.
1: Watch out, Tubi.
2: I know.
1: Here comes four views.
2: He says they're working on a script that's getting there.
1: It could happen. Hey, fine. Have at it.
2: He goes, I get to play with my puppets. Okay, that's kind of my dream, too, you know?
0: Yeah, you like puppets, right?
2: Yeah. America's Got Talent tonight at 8. I don't know if the guys from Columbus are back on again this year or not, or this week.
0: Mm-hmm.
2: What are their names? Briley and Billy
0: Bird,
2: or something?
0: Bird and Byron?
2: Bird and Byron. And
1: you played a clip the other day. That was
2: great.
1: Excellent.
2: They were great. They're supposed to be coming. Well, are we allowed to say that?
1: No.
0: Oh.
2: They're supposed to be coming in here.
1: Nope.
2: Anyway.
1: You just squashed the deal.
2: I don't care. Is our life going to end if Bird and Byron don't show up?
1: No. Now, don't mock. Don't add insult to injury. Now,
0: I know, right? You didn't need to do that.
2: To do what?
0: Is he going to...
2: I'm the one who played this for you clowns.
0: Okay, go ahead.
1: So, therefore...
2: All right?
0: All right.
1: You're the originator.
2: Play. Here it is. Been on my mind. This was them. Oh, you weren't here when I played this, were you? You'd love it. You're gonna... Mm.

0: One dude's playing guitar, the mustache. Is this love or is it pain? This guy's just singing.
1: This is an original?
0: Yeah. Waste my day. Wait, I want to hear it.
2: Have you been doing this together?
3: Oh, we've known each other.
0: Here's the beginning.
2: How are you? What's your name and where are you from?
3: We are Bird and Byron. I am Bird and
4: I'm Byron.
3: And we're from Columbus, Ohio.
2: Woo! Bird and Byron.
0: Right?
1: That's beautiful. Fine.
0: So anyway, I don't know if they're on tonight or not, but okay. It's on 8 o'clock if you care. The Presidential 1776 Award on CBS tonight at 8. It's a competition for high school students focused on, oh God, who's going to watch this? The Declaration, the Constitution, the Founders, and key Revolutionary War battles. Whoa.
5: Hey.
0: Have fun with that.
5: You knuckle-dragging like monkey. It. You know what this country needs? More civil education on how the place works.
0: You're right, Honk, but who's going to watch this? Honk. It's on 8 o'clock tonight on CBS. Nobody's going to. And I love the Revolutionary War. It's my favorite war to study.
1: You shortened Honky.
0: Yeah. So anyway, well, that's on tonight.
5: You're done and I'm turning up. When we come back, Kelsey, you're going to do something.
1: What's out and what's in with wedding trends? Because we've got
5: renting
1: Tay-Tay.
5: Madison Square Garden.
1: Yeah, that's in. That's so popular.
5: 40-inch mirror ball.
1: Also, garter tosses. Sleazy now.
0: They're out, yeah.
5: Yeah, well, they were creepy so even sleazy. Back in the day.
0: They were.
5: This is Dave and Jimmy.
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8: It's hot and humid once again on Tuesday. An extreme heat warning in effect all the way until 8 p.m. on Thursday. But today, a high around 94 degrees. Heat indices likely in the triple digits. I'm Storm Team 4 meteorologist Macy Tetrick on the Morning Zoo.
5: I mean, it was hot when I got in the car. I can't wait to get in the car today.
0: It's too hot for the pool, isn't it?
1: No. You have to be in the pool a lot. Like,
0: in the water the whole time.
1: Go under, you know. I think
0: we
1: should have
0: gone
1: today.
0: To my pool today.
1: Oh.
5: Well, don't dangle it because you're
1: go
5: not going
1: to
5: use it. Now news.
1: Go tonight? Okay, fine. Red, White, and Boom, 3 days away now. So they are preparing downtown. They're going to have drones and bomb sweeps and everything possible. Checking out the fireworks beforehand. And a reminder that Columbus has a law where it's illegal to set off fireworks in our city. Cincinnati does,
5: that
1: too.
5: That I did not know.
1: I know. I mean, backyard fireworks.
5: I don't live in Columbus City proper. I don't know. Are
1: I'm
5: you
1: sure everyone
5: outside
1: follows
5: the city,
1: it.
5: Or are you allowed to go?
0: I don't know
5: nuts?
0: If it's legal anywhere. Is
5: well,
0: it?
5: Then why do they
1: yeah,
5: sell?
1: It is certain big
0: as long as history's been around, Dave. They can sell it, but you're not allowed to use these if it's illegal in your area. Okay, because I think
5: that?
0: Some mountain in West Virginia used to be illegal to pop them off on. Maybe
5: really?
0: Don't you remember? You'd buy them, and they're like. Okay, just don't use them if they're illegal. Okay, wink, wink.
5: It was a while ago. Yeah.
1: Also, a new report ranks Ohio as the highest risk state in the nation for backyard fireworks injuries. Odds are 1 in 28. One reason is the massive seasonal imports that we get to this area and ER visits. They looked at that, too.
5: Oh, okay.
1: So
5: we don't know what we're doing? Okay.
1: I don't know. Columbus City Council passed a new youth curfew, 9 p.m. for under 12, 10 p.m. for 13 through 17-year-olds. Used to be midnight. This follows some teen takeovers. Citations won't begin until next year, and you only get a warning at first.
5: Oh, but please, only man. If the mayor goes along. I mean, this is a bill just like Congress.
0: Citations won't start till next year. You think any kid's going to take it seriously?
1: Because they're going to educate everyone about it this year.
5: Again, I bring this to the table. The people that are doing the harm are not going to be moved by this curfew.
1: Mm-hmm.
5: They're not going to be pulled over by this curfew.
1: Exactly. They don't care about rules.
5: They're going to continue to do what the hell they do.
1: I know.
5: And you're punishing the good kids.
1: Yeah. Dublin City School District has released their new district maps. This has been a long time waiting. If approved, they'll go in effect for the 27-28 school year. Current high schoolers can stay in their same high school, but there is a large area of Muirfield that is going to be moved from Jerome to Kaufman.
0: That is unacceptable.
5: And they are about to sue like nobody's business.
1: I know. I know someone at Muirfield.
5: Okay.
1: Who says, well, then our property taxes have to go down, you know?
5: Imagine.
0: Yeah,
5: Karen.
0: Right.
1: Yeah.
5: Money, lawyers, and outrage.
1: Oh, yeah. My friend was going to get on Nextdoor, the app, yesterday just to enjoy the chaos and the Karens, you know?
5: I mean, I have some history personally because my wife was on redistricting for Olentangy in their first growing moves.
1: No, thanks.
5: Every year, there were some people that were just not having it.
1: Mm-hmm.
5: I understand.
1: Yeah.
5: But someone has to make a decision.
1: People are passionate, man.
5: If that's news, you're welcome. This is WNCI.
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5: 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And now, the news.
8: It's hot and humid once again on Tuesday. An extreme heat warning in effect all the way until 8 p.m. on Thursday. But today, a high around 94 degrees. Heat indices likely in the triple digits. I'm Storm Team 4 meteorologist Macy Tetrick on the Morning Zoo.
5: It's not obscene yet, though it is a humid morning. We have tickets to see Post Malone. We tried to give him away last hour with the gambler. It was a hilarious failure. We'll try to do it again at the bottom of the hour. Post Malone. So this is how this entertainment week shapes up. Thursday night, Post Malone. He wanders around stage, lights a smoke, turns his back to the audience, doesn't even know where he is. Then Red, White, and Boom. Saturday, then your own community thing.
1: Mm-hmm.
5: Sunday, church. Dave and Jimmy. But this is Kelsey Webb, and that's what it's all about.
1: Yeah, but let's talk about Taylor Swift and her upcoming wedding on Friday, we think. But it is wedding season in general. Oh, man. Yeah, it's going to be a hot wedding weekend.
23: Whoa.
0: You're right.
5: I mean, I have attended weddings
1: in
5: churches that weren't air-conditioned.
1: Oh, me too.
5: And I'm
1: straight to hell.
5: I'm in the tuxedo, head to toe.
1: Just.
0: As you're complaining, I'm watching the news last night, and it's hotter in Europe than it is here right now.
1: Right. And they don't have air conditioning.
0: What percent? 20% of Europe has air conditioning. I'm like, what the hell have you guys been doing the last 200 years?
1: Oh, my gosh.
5: Do you want to hear the truth or you don't care?
0: No room?
5: You just want to? No. Up until recently, Europe's never gotten hot enough to require air conditioning. It's only recently due to climate.
1: Kings and any bride who's getting married this weekend is going to look like a disaster. It's the hair. Bad hair day.
0: Frizzy hair.
1: I know. What will Taylor do? It'll turn curly. But this is what's in and out for weddings. Bouquet and garter toss out. Women are over being singled out. Oh, the single ladies come out. You know, some brides replace it with a women's champagne toast or a friendship bouquet, and the garter thing is just sleazy. I know that mine was soaking wet because I was sweating so much dancing.
0: Disgusting.
1: So I had a second one to do, which, hey, why'd I
0: even
1: do it?
0: You brought two garters because you knew you'd sweat that much?
1: Yeah, well, they say don't give the garter that was on your leg to a guy. That's just weird.
0: All right.
1: Because it's disgusting.
0: They all do, though, right?
5: Now, mind you,
1: have a second.
5: I was married in the 1800s.
1: Yeah.
5: But a dude was nominated by the other dudes to take the garter off
0: what?
5: My wife.
0: No, your husband's supposed to. The man is.
1: No.
5: Not my wedding.
1: Other
5: some
1: guys
5: rando
1: do.
5: Dude
1: yeah.
5: that was like a school what? Friend
0: supposed
5: of hers.
0: To reach under the dress of the bride?
1: Well, no, she, and back in the day, I think.
0: I've never seen that.
5: She helped it up to the knee area. Anyway, it was still creepy.
1: Weird. Okay.
0: We never did it.
1: No, good.
0: I thought that was trashy.
1: Yeah.
0: I'm not going to go She didn't even wear a garter.
5: Well, yeah. we are trash, so it's okay.
0: Yeah, right. For you guys, it was good. Right.

0: Did it with his teeth.
1: Later.
2: No formal dinner. People are doing food stations, taco bars, pasta stations, late night food trucks.
0: That's good. Food truck's cheap, but I like the...
2: No, the late night food truck comes when you're all...
0: At the end of the night?
2: At the end of the night,
0: that's a great
2: when you're
0: idea.
2: Super drunk, yeah.
0: I've been to weddings that have like an extra, not another meal, but desserts and stuff they put out
2: the
0: late night.
2: The best. Or they come out with just fries. Like,
0: yeah,
2: that.
0: Oh, I've seen
2: I love
0: that.
2: It. Also, boring cocktail spreads. Instead, couples are doing elaborate charcuterie spreads. Guest books. Now you can do a digital guest book where everyone can upload their pictures. Everyone. You can have a space for it. And
0: remember we used to have cameras on table? How crappy that was.
2: Oh my gosh, that's hilarious. Wow.
0: Okay. Instant cameras.
2: Yeah.
1: Photographers have their reason if you want to do it, right? However, crowdsourcing every angle of a
2: Might
1: moment
2: as well,
1: is
2: right?
1: really cool.
2: Yeah, someone's going to get the perfect shot. There's also a vintage phone you can buy where people pick it up and leave an audio message, and you have a whole bank of audio messages.
0: You got time
2: really?
0: For that.
2: That's adorable.
1: Well, I was in charge of actually like making the contraption happen.
2: This is what's in and out for weddings. The cake in the face tradition, been out. I mean,
0: we didn't do that either.
2: Yeah.
1: I still have cake in my ear. Central nervous system.
2: Also, the thought that your officiant has to be someone professional, a priest or pastor. Now people are having their friends marry them or a family member.
0: Yeah, I don't like that.
1: There's a bunch of amateur dudism
2: I did
1: in that.
2: It, yeah.
1: And I didn't,
0: it's not
1: I didn't
0: very
1: like
0: official
1: that.
0: To me, asking a friend.
2: It feels less official, but it also feels way more personal.
1: A fully devoted priest of the Catholic Church who's sworn a vow of celibacy and vocation to God.
0: Yeah, me too. Well, if you're getting married in a church, you might as well make it official and use a priest.
2: In a church?
0: You didn't get married
2: yes,
0: in a church.
2: For sure.
0: You're a
2: but like,
1: you
2: know,
1: are a heathen.
2: My sister-in-law got married on a beach in Thailand,
1: no
2: and I
1: your
2: officiated.
1: Kids are the way they are. Yeah. You did it. Oh, heretic.
0: She's not really married, your sister-in-law, if you did it.
2: Yes, I did. I
0: you're
2: got ordained.
0: Somebody, you're really ordained
2: I
0: online.
2: I got ordained, and then I submitted it to the Secretary of State, the official
0: I'm
2: license.
0: I'm sure somebody stamped it.
2: I did all
0: it.
2: The right things,
1: all right, everyone.
2: And I can perform weddings for any of you listening or funerals.
1: We're kidding. This is Dave and Jimmy.
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4: With Dave and Jimmy.
2: I was thinking about it as a side hustle.
0: I want you to do my funeral, as I'm begging to get into heaven before God. I want you there. Saying, hey,
2: you don't
0: Secretary of State gave me a stamp on his paper.
1: You know, like
0: him
1: a wedding.
0: Into heaven, God.
1: It may be a stereotype. You're allowed to stand up and go, no, these two shouldn't be married.
2: Mm-hmm.
1: At his funeral, I want to stand up and go, please, Lord, if you have any equality whatsoever, do not let him in.
0: Oh, you don't have to worry about that, buddy. You don't have to beg. You have to ask twice on that one.
1: I will. Anyway.

0: we go.
1: WNCI. That's an oldie because I haven't heard that in a while. It used to be Kelsey's favorite
2: AJR, song. AJR, I love them.
0: This is my new favorite song. It should be yours, too.
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20: Good morning, I'm Kelsey Webb, and here's what's happening on this Tuesday morning. Our heat wave continues today with temps in the low 90s that will feel like the low 100s. Central Ohio is under an extreme heat warning through Thursday night, and all of Ohio is under a safety alert because of the dangerous heat. Red, White, and Boom is just 3 days away, and preparations are well underway. There will be a large law enforcement presence downtown on Friday, which will include drones and bomb sweeps. The fire division will also check Boom's fireworks display, and a reminder that it is illegal to buy or sell fireworks in Columbus. Meanwhile, Columbus City Council has voted to update the curfew, 10 p.m. for those 13 to 17 and 9 for children under 13. The change from a midnight curfew follows recent violence from teen takeovers. Citations will not begin until next year. And doctors at the Cleveland Clinic have performed their first robotic lung transplant. Only a small number of health centers worldwide offer that procedure. Storm Team 4 meteorologist Macy Tetrick says sunny at 94 today, 96 tomorrow. And that's what's happening on this Tuesday morning. I'm Kelsey Webb on the WNCI Morning Zoo.
1: Dave and Jimmy, happy Tuesday. This is Dave Kalin, Jimmy Jam, and Kelsey Webb. Now you know who to sue.
21: You got to know when the whole
1: time for the gambler. It's the Post Malone. It's Posty Gambler. Pair of tickets for Thursday night show, Post Malone at Classic Cruise Stadium, which should be renewed, renamed as Beautiful Place to Go To If You Could Only Get There.
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1: And I'm going to make it three or two. What's your pleasure?
23: It's always three.
1: So it's Lucy. Lindsay, is this you?
24: It is. Hi.
23: Hi, Lindsay. You got to get three right. You are gambling on what the next person's going to say. This is simple. You can do it. Are you ready to go?
24: Ready.
23: All right, Lindsay. We want to know if you think our next caller is gay.
24: No.
25: What's the last day of Pride Month?
23: Yeah, Dave.
1: Just so happens, not your intention.
23: Yeah, it was my intent.
1: Dave and Jimmy, are you there?
26: Yes.
1: We're being anonymous. Are you gay?
26: I am.
1: Oh, no.

0: 10% of the population.
1: One in 10.
0: But that's general population. I would imagine, I'm guessing, educated guess, that our show plays above that average.
1: I don't know. Keep going.
0: No, I'm just trying to.
1: Well, you don't know. We're all guessing. All right.
0: No. The fact that you called that out and it worked.
2: He's processing.
0: It pissed me off.
2: No. Oh, he's pissed.
0: I don't like when evil wins. There's something about it. All right, line three. Dave and Jimmy, hi, what's your name?
3: Hi, Brandy.
4: Brandy, you got to get three right. Let's go. Brandy, do you think our next caller has a tattoo?
3: I do.
4: Okay.
0: Well, it's not really shooting too high. Dave and Jimmy, are you there?
2: Hello?
0: Maybe they're offended by whatever we've done. Dave and Jimmy, are you there?
3: Yes.
0: Do you have a tattoo?
3: Yes.
0: Okay.
4: Woo! There you go, Brandy, you one for one.
0: I hope it looks good.
4: Brandy, what is today, Tuesday? Did our next caller, have they had sex in the last 5 days?
3: Oh. Have they what? I'm sorry?
4: Has our next caller had sex in the last 5 days?
3: No.
4: Okay.
0: Dave and Jimmy, are you there?
3: Yes.
0: Have you made sweet love in the past 5 days?
5: No.
4: Okay. All right, Brandy, you called it. A lot of people out there not getting it.
2: A lot of people. One person.
4: Well, she guessed it.
2: Yeah,
4: here we go, Brandy. If you get this right, you win.
0: Yeah.
4: Does our next caller have grass on the playing field?
3: No, they don't.
4: Okay.
0: Ooh!
2: Seasonal answer.
4: Ooh. Oh, it's hot out.
0: Dave and Jimmy, are you there?
5: Yeah.
2: You never know. Let's wait for
4: it. Never know.
0: Do you have grass on your own playing field?
5: I do not.
4: Stop it.
3: Oh, my God.
4: Stop it right there.
0: So you're saying you're freshly shorn.
4: Well, it's so hot outside. I get it.
2: Wow. Wait, so is this a thing you always do?
5: Yeah, it's just more comfortable.
2: Total grimming. Isn't that a lot?
4: Well, Brandy loves you. Yeah.
2: Did you have laser or you shave?
5: No, I just keep up with it.
2: Okay.
4: Good man.
0: Yeah. Thank you for listening.
2: That's a lot of maintenance.
0: We appreciate your adding to our conversation.
4: I'm itchy just talking about it.
0: So
2: he says it's more comfortable.
0: What's the outcome of this?
4: She wins.
0: Brandy.
4: She took the road less traveled. She went against the odds she pulled it off.
2: I mean, home run.
4: Oh, my God. Whoa. Brandy, you took a chance and it paid off, kid.
2: Twice.
3: I really thought that last one got me.
4: I did, too. I was just shocked.
0: Total okey-doke. Hang on. We're going to give you tickets. You're going to see Post Malone. Holy. This is Dave and Jimmy.
6: You're listening to the number one rated morning zoo.
0: Nothing about
4: Dave
0: that went.
4: Did we record that? Mm-hmm. Oh, I'm going to post that video here in a little bit.
0: Oh, good.
4: That was awesome.
0: I mean, came out of the gate wonky and hot and ended fantastic.
2: Wow.
0: And it's still hot.

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18: Oh, you want me to do something? 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
19: It's hot and humid once again on Tuesday. An extreme heat warning in effect all the way until 8 p.m. on Thursday. But today, a high around 94 degrees. Heat indices likely in the triple digits. I'm Storm Team 4 meteorologist Macy Tetrick on the Morning Zoo.
18: 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The heat wave we're experiencing

0: your car turns into a nuclear microwave oven instantly. I'm talking kids and pets. Please don't be dumb. It'd be different if you lock, if you're so dumb you lock yourself in a car and bake, that's on you. Just don't do it. Now, because they fired all the late night hosts, here's the best of the 4th of July.
1: I see you all started celebrating the 4th by drinking a fifth. Is this the crowd tonight? Yeah, I did not bring any fireworks out tonight, but I do have a bomb. The monologue.
2: Millions of people are taking trips, and experts say it's going to be the busiest travel weekend in years. Yeah, and honestly, what's more American than an airport delay on the 4th of July? You know what I'm saying? Yeah, the TSA is already warning delays up to 2 hours. Starts as a 2-hour delay, and the next thing you know, the gate agent's wishing you a happy Labor Day. And
3: this weekend is the July 4th holiday weekend, or as your dog calls it, PTSD Day.
0: That is true. It does weird out some of the pets. What was that factoid you told us that Ohio leads the nation in?
4: We are the highest risk state in the U.S. for backward.
5: Backyard.
4: Can I start that over? We are the highest risk state in the U.S. for backyard fireworks injuries.
0: Have you ever done backwards fireworks? That's amazing. You take the shell of a Roman candle and you try to collect the flaming balls coming at you. The head honcho, the CEO of Snapchat, his name's Evan Spiegel, and his wife have helped wipe out $500 million in medical debt for more than a quarter million people in California. That's amazing.
6: Wow.
0: That's billionaires doing it right. I'll put that in the box that contains one other story. A Florida man was caught on camera sneaking expensive snakes out of... See? Now I can't read. Not expensive snakes. The hell's he going? Steaks out of a grocery store.
4: Steaks.
0: He had all these steaks and... Again, criminals might not think the way we do, but the store employees noticed that his pants were rectangular, octagonal, just not right. He wasn't walking right, and they went up to him and said, pull it down, and out pretty much came a cow. A former employee of Emirates Airlines. It's an airline, former employee of Emirates. Says don't wear shorts on planes. Why? Not because of the fashion statement.
5: Lice. Little
4: lice?
5: Bugs on the seats, crawling your legs.
0: No. Just guess the news.
5: Yeah, what is it?
0: No, it isn't.
5: I'll shut up then.
0: No. You're shutting up anyway. He claims that if you wear shorts and if the absolute worst happens, when the inflatable slides pop out of the sides of the aircraft, you will get an amazing burn. To which I say,
4: your legs up.
0: If I'm on the slide of an aircraft trying to exit it, a burn is the last problem I'm worried about.
5: Something's gone terribly wrong.
0: Yeah. Something's on fire. Yeah. The plane shouldn't be here. We're in the water. I'm on a slide. This is a good idea. A therapist noticed that men weren't feeling very comfortable in an office setting when they're doing the one-on-one work. So he does his therapy sessions at a golf simulator. He goes down to where, you know, I don't know, you hit a ball into a tarp and the video game plays.
4: He feels relaxed.
0: And they feel more relaxed.
5: No, he likes the golf. Who are we kidding? I've
4: done my therapy everywhere.
5: Really?
4: Yes.
5: Well, not with the therapist, though. You're just on the phone.
4: I'm sitting in a parking lot. I'm sitting on the side of the road. But I have to tell the therapist what my location is just in case something happens. If someone were to approach my car and she would witness something, she needs to know the location or if I want to hurt myself.
5: I would just ask
4: myself.
5: Out of curiosity. I'd be like, where are you at? Shout out, okay. I'm at a Buc-ee's, okay.
4: Buc-ee's.
0: Here's to a man named Richard Delsed, I believe, of Virginia. He just won the title of World's Fastest Pizza Maker. He made 3 large pizzas in under 32 seconds.
4: What?
0: And they look as jacked up as you could imagine. 3 pizzas made in 30 seconds. Pepperoni's all on the left side. Maybe some sauce here. Hey, but you won a record. What am I doing here? And finally, did you know Estelle Getty played B. Arthur's mother on The Golden Girls?
4: Uh-huh.
0: Now, I never watched The Golden Girls. I know they're just old women, okay? So Estelle Getty played B. Arthur's mother, even though Estelle Getty was actually a year younger than B. Arthur. That was because B. Arthur looked older than hell.
5: So does Estelle Getty. Looks like she's so made up in that, like the fake hair and everything.
4: Yeah.
0: And Priceline, remember Priceline.com, the William Shatner version? They once tried to let people bid on gas and groceries. It collapsed under its own weight in 2000 after burning through $200 million to $300 million, and the stock plummeted because it was just a bad idea. Have you ever had a bad idea?
5: Every day. Bad business ideas every day. I float them out.
0: And did you know, our skeletal system regenerates every decade through a process called remodeling. It's a constant process where damaged bone tissue, I'm looking at you, Olivia, damaged bone tissue is broken down and replaced by new healthy bone tissue.
5: You can regenerate.
0: Which means you possibly could regenerate a workable spine.
5: It's just like a lizard. What do they call you? Chop their tails off and they grow back?
0: That is regeneration of a kind.
4: Yeah.
5: What do they call not lizards?
4: Gecko, salamander.
5: No. What do they call the ones that fall out of the trees?
4: Oh, the chameleon? No.
5: Yeah, you're close.
0: Iguanas!
5: Yeah!
0: You bitch!
5: Iguanas!
0: Thanks for slowing the show to a halt.
5: You got it, buddy. You got it.
0: This is Dave and Jimmy.
6: One night. The Columbus Sky. Red, white, and Friday, July 3rd. Downtown Columbus becomes the center of the biggest fireworks display of the year. Red, white, and boom. Presented by Pepsi. NBC4. 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

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Without them, you'd have to pay. And we wouldn't charge. It's free, thanks

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1: Hi, it's Sienna Spira. This is my song, Die on This Hill.

0: Dave and Jimmy. Happy Tuesday. Headlines here. You got to feel for Lizzo. I'll tell you why. We, this show, have musically outperformed Lizzo in a category. So we'll get to that in a moment. Now your headlines.
1: When you get canceled, you get canceled. My God. Not everybody, but. The trucks is pulling up outside of Madison Square Garden.
2: Oh, my gosh.
1: Bunch of trucks have pulled up. They're unloading what looks like concrete.

0: And meanwhile, journalists are already, and Swifties. See, we were like, oh, the Swifties won't bother. Yeah, they will. Mm-hmm. I didn't think they would. They're already camped out outside to what? Catch a glimpse. They think they're going to see her like walk by in a wedding gown. That ain't going to happen.
1: They want to be there for the hoopla, you know, and experience the energy.
0: Maybe, I guess. You don't have a
1: job. They're unemployed. Yeah.
0: Exactly. Meanwhile, sources say Star Magazine says Taylor Swift is experiencing stress dreams.
2: Ooh, Star Magazine.
0: I believe
2: that.
0: It's
2: been a while since you quoted that, Rag.
0: Because she's controlling everything from the cake to her dress to the entertainment. I'm sure she's doing everything. I mean, who are we kidding? The gorilla is just going to show up and say, where do I stand? I mean, she's doing everything.
1: She's doing everything with a team of 20 people that are planners.
0: Yes, when you're a billionaire.
1: Yes, but you still want to make it personal and have your own ideas, I'm sure.
0: Just like her tour, just like her career.
1: Yeah.
0: She's making the final decisions, and then she'll assign 10 people she trusts, this team to go do the decorations, and this team to do the stage setup, and bring it back to me. I'd like to see it by 8 o'clock tonight. Wonder if she's a hard ass. I don't think she is, but maybe. You have to be a little. Don't you have to crack the whip a little?
1: I think so.
0: I mean,
2: well, look in the mirror.
1: To be so successful.
2: When you're in control of something, you crack a whip and you also obsess and you get it done.
0: I mean, I'm a hard ass in here, and what we do is one gazillionth of what she does.
2: And also, you know, after our conversations with Tyler Joseph and Josh of 21 Pilots, Tyler's really into the details, really obsessively into the details.
0: Oh,
2: maybe that's what makes a good team.
0: No, he's the driver of that duo, no doubt. I mean, he makes the decisions. Although I saw an interview with him. And they said, why were you attracted to this guy, to Josh, as your drummer? And he said, because he's literally the nicest person I've ever met in my life. So that's pretty sweet to say.
2: High praise. Dave and Jimmy, now music news. I wouldn't call it music news, but it's very interesting. Michael, the biopic, has surpassed Oppenheimer to become the highest grossing biopic of all time. This is not apples to apples. Nowhere in Oppenheimer is there smooth grooves that you can dance to.
0: I thought Oppenheimer was like just a movie, though.
2: No, that was
0: it was totally based on true story. Everything about it.
2: Yeah.
0: So
2: wait a minute. They've taken some artistic license with the government crammed down on the guy in his personal life. Like, in other words, transcripts were not available for word for word. But yeah, it
0: yeah. But well, I guess what I'm saying is any movie based on a true story a biopic now? I mean, come on. No. I mean, my point, Marty Supreme, is that a biopic? No.
2: My point being, Michael, when it before it came out, the critics just hated it. Just absolutely threw tomatoes at it. Mm-hmm. And for it to do so well,
1: it's very interesting.
2: Indicates that I think the public wasn't looking for a dive into his information. Mm-hmm. They just wanted him to dance and feel good.
0: Yeah.
2: And that's what happened.
0: If you ever go see the musical, didn't we go see the musical, Kelsey?
1: We did. You
0: same thing.
1: Me. Yeah, uh-huh.
0: It's the same thing.
2: Clive Davis, if you pay attention, was a huge machine in the industry. He was laid to rest in New York yesterday. Kenny G opened up with a clarinet solo. Jennifer Hudson sang.
0: They try to torture everybody there.
1: No!
2: Dionne Warwick, Bruce Springsteen, Barry Manilow, and Alicia Keys gave eulogies.
0: Was that the only funeral of the day?
2: Did I know? Should I know more?
0: No, just all those old people you just mentioned. I thought somebody else might have.
1: Oh my goodness! Kicked it.
2: The Beliebers thought Justin Bieber was on the verge of announcing a tour. TMZ reported that the tour is not happening, and the website has since posted a message: "Sorry, no shows currently." Now, finally, to Lizzo. At the start of the month, Lizzo released her fifth studio album. It sold fewer than 5,000 copies in its first 3 weeks.
0: That's unreal, isn't it? There must be no...
2: We've sold more copies of records or CDs or whatever than Lizzo in a week.
0: Is there no fan base at all for her now?
1: I don't know. I mean, when you're a guy, you're allowed to be jerkish. But when you're a woman, you really pay the price, right?
0: I don't know. I mean, I would
1: you
0: think...
1: You can't be a mean woman.
2: I'm going to get behind Lizzo for this song because I just like it. I'll play you a little bit of it. It's from her new one. It's called Good Morning, and it's

0: I did, and everyone else did too. Well, and the other song we heard was a ripoff of somebody, remember? It was remake.
1: Listen, the body's dead. Just stop kicking it, would you?
0: No.
1: This is Dave and Jim.
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0: Okay. That's it for the ads. 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
1: It's hot and humid once again on Tuesday. An extreme heat warning in effect all the way until 8 p.m. on Thursday. But today, a high around 94 degrees. Heat indices likely in the triple digits. I'm Storm Team 4 meteorologist Macy Tetrick on the Morning Zoo.
0: All righty, getting there. It's 83. Now, I could play a 48-second promo about Red, White, and Boom. It would take 48 seconds with really good voices going... But you know the concept, so you know something?
2: One night.
0: I'm not going to do that. I'm just going to mention our sponsors. NBC4, G&J, Pepsi, your Central Ohio Ford dealers, and Meijer. There are others, but without them, Red, White, and Boom would be damn expensive. Not free.

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0: Pay attention.
1: WNCI, that is Bruno Mars. So the song's ending, and the mariachi band's wrapping up, and Jimmy and Kelsey are buried in a phone. I was like, if you don't mind, the J-O-B is coming.
2: Well, Jimmy does show and tell during commercial
0: breaks.
2: Well,
0: Dave was sitting there editing something. So it wasn't like he was...
2: He was working.
1: But I'm aware that the song
2: is
1: ending.
2: Working.
0: We're getting prepared.
1: You are?
0: Social media
1: what
0: stuff.
1: What were you looking at on your phone?
2: Well, I guess that is
0: social media.
2: Social media stuff for the show.
0: We're taking for social media.
2: So it is working.
0: So eat that.
2: You don't do the social.
1: I do not eat
2: buddy.
1: That. And I will not
2: eat it.
1: That.
2: Eat it. Just eat it.
1: However, Friday. I will eat everything offered on a truck.
2: Food truck Friday at Boom.
1: Okay, enough sexual excitement
2: fireworks
1: through food.
2: And all that and stuff. Yeah, Boom, 3 days away now. 94 today. It's going to feel over 100. There is a new teen curfew in Columbus. If approved, it would move it from midnight to 10 p.m. Also, Dublin schools released their new district maps. A lot of Muirfield people are going to Kauffman instead of
1: Tyrone. There's some outraged millionaires.
2: Man, oh yep. Man. The Cleveland Clinic performed a robotic lung transplant, Dave.
1: And in future news.
2: Also, Football Bucks landed another top recruit, a five-star, and Dime a Dog Night at the Clippers. Those are your headlines.
1: Okay.
2: Press your button. Do your job.
0: Clippers will be fun tonight. Except it's going to be a billion degrees.
2: Yeah.
1: Don't get mad because you two are busted.
2: Oh,
1: when we come back, I'm going to tell you not only some facts that are very entertaining and interesting, but the really sad story of Ohioan President James Garfield. He died horribly.
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1: That's it for the ads.
18: It's hot and humid once again on Tuesday. An extreme heat warning in effect all the way until 8 p.m. on Thursday. But today, a high around 94 degrees. Heat indices likely in the triple digits. I'm Storm Team 4 meteorologist Macy Tetrick on the Morning Zoo.
1: It's 84, technically. I'm sure it's hotter out there. I have to be happy that I have fabric seats. I used to have some fake leather thing. Oh, days like today, you get in the smell and feel of hot leather-ish. Maybe it turns you up.
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21: 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Guaranteed human.

0: and Jimmy. This is Dave Kalin, Jimmy Jam, and Kelsey Webb. That's why we call it Dave and Jimmy. Don't ask me why. This is Did You Know? Every factoid is fascinating. For example, did you know one single Google search takes more computing power than the entire moon landing mission of 1969? And I'm not talking the spaceship. I'm talking mission control and everything involved.
1: See, I told you landing on the moon was not a hard deal.
0: So when you look up, has Hillary Duff ever been naked? That just over, that is amazing. More computing power.
1: God, we live in a great era right now until AI ruins our lives.
0: Did you know you're required to have a net worth of $5 million to open a Taco Bell franchise?
2: What?
0: And $2 million has to be liquid. $2 million is cash sitting around.
1: Whoa. So every Taco Bell owner is already rich as hell.
2: A multimillionaire. Yeah. Wow.
0: Did you know the main reason Will Smith did The Fresh Prince of Bel-Air was he owed $2.8 million in back taxes and needed the money.
2: No
0: 70%
2: way.
0: Of his pay for the first three seasons of the show was garnished by the IRS before he even touched it.
1: How did Will Smith owe that? He was like 17 years old. He was that successful of a rapper before him?
2: He must have been.
0: And he was looking to about open a Taco Bell. Did you know that, and I'm going to murder some names here, not on purpose, there's a tradition in Akita, Japan, called Namahage. I know I don't have that right. Where grown men dress up like demons to scare children into behaving.
1: Nothing wrong with that.
0: Love they it. Go from house to house yelling stuff like, are there any crybabies at home?
1: Yeah.
0: Or are naughty kids around? Probably freaks the kids straight out.
1: Where's it at, Japan?
0: Yes.
1: They get it right every now and then.
2: Yep. Seriously, I mean, you have Elf on the Shelf to make kids behave. Why not a
1: screaming neighbor? Yeah. That'd be even the screaming demon.
0: As the product of guilt-ridden Catholicism, that doesn't work.
2: It works.
1: Do you want me to come over and dress up and scare Kip?
2: No, the girl, please.
1: The girl.
0: Did you know the fake money used in a movie called Rush Hour 2? Okay, remember Rush Hour 2? You don't have to.
1: I remember.
0: Anyways, there was fake money. It looked so real, some of the extras took it off the set and tried to spend it.
1: Geez.
0: And the Secret Service wound up raiding the prop company that made it, seized that money, and accused the company of counterfeiting. That's how good it is. You'll never get it, but I'll ask anyway. Did you know who the highest grossing actor of all time is?
1: Danny Kaye. No, grossing. No, that's Scarlett Johansson?
2: Denzel Washington.
0: He'll be here all day. Stan Lee, the head of Marvel Comics, for this reason.
2: Wow.
0: He purposely made a cameo, even if you didn't know it, in every one of the Marvel movies. Just being in it, you know, it adds
2: so
0: to the box office.
2: Mm-hmm.
0: Peter Billingsley, who is he?
2: Ralphie.
1: Yep.
0: From A Christmas Story. Was an executive producer on Iron Man, one of the Marvel movies.
2: Wow.
0: More did you know to blow your mind. Everyone in North Korea named Kim Jong-un. And there were Kim Jong-uns before Kim Jong-un became dictator.
1: They had to change their name.
0: They had
1: to legally
0: change their name
1: once
0: he took power because it's illegal to have the same name as the supreme leader.
1: That's what I would do if I were president.
2: Oh, we know.
1: No more Jimmy Jams.
0: Now, this is a long story, but I think it's fascinating. Before he was president, Ohioan James Garfield came up with a proof of the Pythagorean theorem that was published in an education journal.
1: Which means
0: he's the only president to have contributed anything original to mathematics.
2: No way.
1: Meaning he was a genius.
2: Yeah.
0: Now the sad story. James Garfield was assassinated, but not immediately. They shot at him twice. One glanced off an arm, the other one in the back.
2: Oh.
0: He didn't die immediately. He was eventually taken to the White House. He laid in a bed for weeks as doctors who knew nothing about
1: infections, anything,
0: kept sticking their fingers and their fists and unwashed equipment into his body for a bullet that experts think would have not killed the guy if they just would have left him alone.
1: Probably getting sepsis.
0: He did, and he died a horribly painful death weeks
2: like
0: later
2: infection.
0: Because they didn't know how. They didn't know what infections were.
1: That's the downside. Besides pooping in the street, the downside of living way back when times were simpler.
2: Well, life expectancy was probably
1: 40.
2: Yeah. It was close anyway.
0: He had a tight beard, though. I got to give him credit. Biggest, bushiest beard I've ever seen on president. And that's coming from an era where everybody rocked a tight beard. Did you know, finally, the four-second rule is not for food. It's the amount of time that the average internet user will wait for a page to load before they just say F it and go to another site. Mm-hmm. The four.
1: I told you, great era we're in right now.
2: Love it.
0: This is Dave and Jimmy.
3: Greetings, loved ones. Let's take a journey.

0: It's hot and humid once again on Tuesday. An extreme heat warning in effect all the way until 8 p.m. on Thursday. But today, a high around 94 degrees. Heat indices likely in the triple digits. I'm Storm Team 4 meteorologist Macy Tetrick on the Morning Zoo.
1: I mean, it was hot when I got in the car. I can't wait to get in the car today.
2: It's too hot for the pool, isn't it?
3: No. You have to be in the pool a lot. Like,
2: in the water the whole time.
3: Go under, you know.
2: We should have gone to my pool today.
3: Oh.
1: Well, don't dangle it because you're not going to use it. Now news.
3: Go tonight? Okay, fine. Red, White, and Boom, 3 days away now. So they are preparing downtown. They're going to have drones and bomb sweeps and everything possible. Checking out the fireworks beforehand. And a reminder that Columbus has a law where it's illegal to set off fireworks in our city. Cincinnati does,
1: that
3: too.
1: That I did not know.
3: I know. I mean, backyard fireworks.
1: I don't live in Columbus City proper. I don't know. Are
3: I'm sure
1: you
3: everyone
1: outside
3: follows
1: the city,
3: it.
1: Or are you allowed to go?
2: I don't
1: nuts?
2: Know if it's legal anywhere.
1: Well, then why do they sell?
3: It is. It's certain big
2: as long as history's been around, Dave, they can sell it, but you're not allowed to use these if it's illegal in your area. Okay. Because I think some mountain in West Virginia used to be illegal to pop them off on, maybe.
1: Mm. Really?
2: Don't you remember you'd buy them and they're like, okay, just don't use them if they're illegal. Okay, wink, wink.
1: It was a while ago. Yeah.
3: Yeah. Also, a new report ranks Ohio as the highest risk state in the nation for backyard fireworks injuries. Odds are 1 in 28. One reason is the massive seasonal imports that we get to this area, and ER visits. They looked at that, too.
1: Oh, okay. So we don't know what we're doing? Okay.
3: I don't know. Columbus City Council passed a new youth curfew, 9 p.m. for under 12, 10 p.m. for 13 through 17-year-olds. Used to be midnight. This follows some teen takeovers. Citations won't begin until next year, and you'll only get a warning at first.
1: Oh, but please, only if the mayor goes along. I mean, this is a bill just like Congress.
2: Citations won't start till next year. You think any kid's going to take it
3: because
2: seriously?
3: Because they're going to educate everyone about it this year.
1: Again, I bring this to the table. The people that are doing the harm are not going to be moved by this curfew.
3: Mm-hmm.
1: They're not going to be pulled over by this curfew.
3: Exactly. They don't care about
1: rules.
3: They're going
1: to continue to do what the hell they do.
3: I know.
1: And you're punishing the good kids.
3: Yeah. Dublin City School District has released their new district maps. This has been a long time waiting. If approved, they'll go in effect for the 27-28 school year. Current high schoolers can stay in their same high school, but there is a large area of Muirfield that is going to be moved from Jerome to Kaufman.
2: That is unacceptable.
1: And they are about to sue like nobody's business.
3: I know. I know someone at Muirfield.
1: Okay.
3: Who says, well, then our property taxes have to go down, you know?
1: Imagine Karen, money, lawyers, and outrage.
3: Oh, yeah. My friend was going to get on Nextdoor, the app, yesterday just to enjoy the chaos and the Karens, you know?
1: I mean, I have some history personally because my wife was on redistricting for Olentangy in their first growing moves.
3: No,
1: and
3: thanks.
1: Every year, there were some people that were just not having it.
3: Mm-hmm.
1: I understand.
3: Yeah.
1: But someone has to make a decision.
3: People are passionate, man.
1: If that's news, you're welcome. This is WNC.
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1: Direct from Hollywood with Ryan Seacrest.
2: Last year, Lisa from Blackpink released her debut solo album, Alter Ego, but her star meter has only risen since in pretty much every corner of the world, and along with it, the anticipation of her sophomore project.
3: And we're finally getting the first sprinkling of details thanks to her cover story in Vanity Fair.
4: Yeah, she's still keeping things pretty close to the chest, but she did admit that she's begun work on it since recently returning to the States.
2: And Lisa confirmed she's working with U.S.-based producers rather than K-pop teams by saying she's embracing the chill approach of American music making.
3: It was also revealed that the loose idea around the project is to provide new music for her upcoming Vegas residency and to give people who attended a new experience.
2: Which means we also can get a sense of when we'll hear the album. Lisa's residency stretches across two weekends in mid-November, so new music should arrive sooner than later.
1: That's direct from Hollywood.

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0: 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Tanya,
1: so you put salt in a glass last night during the full moon and then dumped it out of a window or onto Robbie's head. What happened?
2: No.
1: Good luck.
2: Dumped it
1: what was
2: out.
1: What was the ceremony?
2: You put a bowl of salt in your bedroom.
1: You want some coffee?
2: Yeah, a little bit. A bowl of salt in your room, and then you say like a little something to the universe, whatever you wish to say, and then you have to take one thing out of your bedroom that feels cluttered. Then you go to sleep overnight. You let the salt stay, and the next day you take it outside and throw it away in a bin and don't reuse it.
3: Basically, so you haven't done that yet.
2: Yeah, correct. It's still sitting in my bedroom because...
1: Mm-hmm. I mean, the bowl of salt is the clutter to me.
2: No, you have to remove some other 100%. Item of clutter in your room. So, like, if you have, like, a chair that you put a bunch of clothes on, maybe you put the clothes away.
1: You know what? I will tell you that two of my dearest friends, Ted and Michelle, they started... And this is nothing, like, earth-shattering, but they started journaling, you know, late in life, like now. They're journaling every morning. And... I think I'm going to start, and I think I am going to start to journal. I might journal at sunset in the evening. It's my favorite time.
3: That's more my vibe. I could see that.
1: Yeah, that's my vibe too.
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it's Dave and Jimmy in the morning. We're live in July, which means Wednesday, with Post Malone and the worst karaoke DJ I have ever heard. Tomorrow on WNC.

Coming up next. Oh, man. How about this one? The color of your sheets can help you sleep better. If the wrong color, it's going to keep you awake. And I got a quote of the day. Next.

0: It's Ryan Seacrest, and you are listening to Columbus's number one hit music station, WNCI 97.9. Quote of the day coming up in a second. Bed sheets. What color are your bed sheets? Some colors are better than others to get better sleep and also settle your circadian rhythm. So the best color sheets are light blue, light pink, and taupe, which is grayish brown, I think. Taupe is what I have taupe.
1: I
0: taupe,
1: definitely have taupe. A taupe set.
0: Yeah, I got a taupe. And stay away from red. That may be a red flag.
2: Can you imagine?
0: Michaela, you're single and you meet the guy, you go back to his pad and he's got red sheets, I run.
3: I would hate that.
0: Orange? I also, unless you're four.
2: Yeah. Or like, unless it's a burnt orange.
0: I think orange, no. And yellow, those keep you up. They stimulate your senses. Yellow. So maybe you want to put yellow on just for Friday nights and then pull up the taupe. All right. Anybody, Bueller? Okay, no one.
2: Yeah.
0: Today's quote. If someone wastes 10 minutes of your time, the last 8 minutes is your fault.
1: Wow.
2: Dang,
0: just
2: that's harsh.
0: When they're wasting your time, just pull the ripcord and get out.
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0: 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Just enter this nationwide keyword on our website. Trip. That's trip. Enter it now.
1: A lot of buzz about people getting married this summer.
2: Yeah.
1: Right in this trending report.
3: Yes. I mean, a lot of buzz means this weekend.
2: Yeah, and according to multiple sources, Taylor Swift and Travis Kelce's wedding is happening this weekend at Madison Square Garden in New York City. Rolling Stone is reporting that Stevie Nicks will not only attend, but also perform at the wedding. And then Page Six says that Tim McGraw will also be there, and he may perform as well. So Tim McGraw is not random. Obviously, you know, Taylor's like first hit song in 2006 was Tim McGraw. So this would kind of be like a full circle moment. And then need us not forget that Taylor Swift wore a Stevie Nicks shirt, but she spelled it K-N-I-C-K to the NBA playoffs.
4: Right.
2: Was she giving us an Easter egg that we didn't even realize about Stevie Nicks performing at her wedding? If she does and she did that, I would be gassed.
1: Sorry, so the question, if we had a fantasy performance, like who would it be?
2: Yes, exactly.
1: Michael Bublé.
4: Oh, that's beautiful.
1: Yeah, I know. I think he's just perfect for a wedding.
2: Yeah.
1: Okay, go. Go.
2: Snoop Dogg.
1: Yeah, man, that's more fun. Tanya, if fantasy?
2: Going Jonas Brothers.
1: Okay. The reality is that if we do ever, well, I mean, y'all are all married.
2: Hey, we can renew vows.
1: Yeah, fine, but then we would just get the cover band. I would just get the Michael Bublé cover guy.
2: Yeah,
4: right, sure, he's just as great.
1: It's probably more affordable.
2: Yeah.
1: Just the cover band's fine. If you stand far away, it could be the same guy.
0: On air, built by the

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Hi, it's Dave and Jimmy in the morning. We're live in July, which means Wednesday, with Post Malone and the worst karaoke DJ I have ever heard. 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
1: Now, bees, when you get stung, how do you react? Sisney just got stung. She's still suffering a little bit.
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1: Hang on.

0: 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It is Seacrest on WNCI 97.9. Sissany, you got stung by a bee. Did you have to pee on it? Is that what you have to do?
1: I think that's good.
0: Or is that a jellyfish?
2: Jellyfish.
0: Yeah, jellyfish. Sorry.
1: No. I was at my friend's house, and I was barefoot in the backyard, and I stepped,
0: on the bee. Mm-hmm.
1: And so I just like, ow, it felt like I stepped on a thumbtack or something, right?
0: Mm-hmm.
1: So
0: mm-hmm.
1: then I look, the bee is still attached to my foot with the stinger, and that's where I lost it. I was just like, oh!
0: Because the bee was stuck to your epidermis?
1: It was still, yes, on my foot, the bottom of my foot.
0: How'd you pull the bee off?
1: I almost fainted. Like, I literally sat down on the chair, and my friend Alex came in, and she just went, boom, took the bee out.
0: Was it a crunchy bee or like a yellow jackety bee?
1: It was like a normal bee. It was not a yellow jackety bee.
0: So the bee got away, and the stinger, did you have to tweezer the stinger?
1: The bee died, I guess. Because once they sting you,
0: that's the end. Is that last call for alcohol for them?
1: I think that's last call for them, yeah. And so then she gets the stinger out with her bare fingers. Like, this is like true friend status, like just on the bottom of my foot. Like, you know, and then she tells me, you're going to have a really itchy foot tomorrow.
0: But some people are so allergic to bees, they can like have to go to the hospital.
1: I know. Thank God I wasn't. But it was a little red, and it was almost like they don't put venom in you, right? When the bee stings you.
2: I'm sure they do.
1: Like, I don't know, because it was really red all around it for days. Like, and it looked like it was.
0: All I know is how to treat a jellyfish sting. That's all I know how to deal with that. And you don't treat the jellyfish, you treat the sting.
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1: Everyone sees me as a football player, but before anything else, I'm human. 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

Gracie Abrams' musical mentor, Taylor Swift, has written songs in the past with former flames. And Gracie apparently took notes. She's written a new track, Imaginary Friend, with boyfriend Paul Mescal. And he's not hiding behind a pen name, which was important to Gracie. She also opened up about their relationship dynamic and how it impacted their writing process. Take a look at this story. 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
1: Well, these are your faves. 90s, alt legends, the Smashing Pumpkins. 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They're being honored with an upcoming tribute album, Sending Hearts to All My Dearies, where modern artists cover their favorite pumpkin songs. 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
2: Now, Kim, why are you questioning giving up your fling for the summer?
3: Okay, well, so I've been dating this guy since mid-May, and I know it's still early days, but things are going very well. The problem is that he's moving across the country in August to go to grad school. And I kind of knew this from the beginning, but now I'm getting attached to him.
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3: And my friends are telling me, I know, everyone's telling me I'm setting myself up for heartbreak and I should just pull back. It's not realistic. But part of me feels like I'm throwing away something good because...
4: Then don't.
3: It has an expiration date.
2: Kim, I think...
3: Mm-hmm.
2: You let it ride.
4: Yes.
2: You just go with it. Don't create obstacles. Let it ride. Enjoy the summer. See how it goes when he goes to grad school. If it becomes too complicated, then such is life. If it becomes geographically not realistic, then such is life. But don't create a barrier before there's a barrier. You know, almost like one day at a time while it's working. You may feel totally different by the time you get to August.
3: Okay, you're responsible for the success of this relationship now, Ryan.
2: I carry every single person here's relationship success on my shoulders and yours. All right, Kim, good luck with that. At least you found a summer fling. Come on.
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Hi, it's Dave and Jimmy in the morning. We're live in July, which means Wednesday, with Post Malone and the worst karaoke DJ I have ever heard. 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
1: Disneyland. It's such a special place. It truly, you cannot be in a bad mood when you go.
2: If you can't, you really can't.
1: It's impossible. They do everything to just make it right. So now the Pirates of the Caribbean just reopened after a, was it 53-day refurb?
2: Yeah, it was a couple months or something like that. It's been closed down.
1: So they added some tech to it. Quickly, just to highlight what they did for the, this attraction now.
2: Yeah, so you know that skeleton sitting on the giant pile of treasure?
3: Yes.
2: Okay, so now it's actually a pirate that transforms into a skeleton right before your eyes as he grabs a cursed gold coin.
1: Very realistic.
2: Very realistic. Right? Very, they're using like animatronics and projection technology for this. So it is very new, especially for this iconic ride that we all know, like the back of our hand, I feel. So I think it's really exciting. And this is kind of just, I think, a good glimpse into what future rides at Disneyland are going to evolve into.
1: Well, that's what I'm hearing. So this is one thing, but I think they're investing. I read a ton of money in updating some of the most popular attractions into this new generation of auto or audio animatronics, whatever you called it. It's only going to get better and better at the happiest place on earth. Anyway, so cool stuff there. Yeah.
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0: 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So Olivia Rodrigo announced her own music festival last week.
1: So cool.
0: It's called Daisy Chain Fields, and it's August 29th. The lineup, obviously, Olivia Rodrigo, Chapel Roan, going to be there too. Mm-hmm. Dochi, Cat's Eye, a lot more. Special guest, flashback to the, like a different era, Sarah McLachlan.
1: Wow.
0: If you don't know who she is, check her out. She's super cool. I love her.
1: Yeah.
0: Stevie Nicks. Like, legend, icon. Stevie Nicks going to be there too. It's all women, right? It's all women lineup.
1: That's exactly right.
0: And 100% of the net proceeds will go to charities, which is also awesome, dedicated to advancing and advocating for women and girls. But it's sold out like that.
1: Like in a second.
0: Yes, Tanya?
1: When it says 100% of the proceeds go to these charities, does that mean Olivia Rodrigo makes nothing?
0: Usually it means post expenses.
1: Right.
0: So I don't know if she takes a fee,
1: right,
0: but
1: right.
0: it would be all expenses, all line item expenses, and anything after that would be the net proceeds. I guess she waives her fee.
1: That's so cool.
2: I'm sure they're all waiving their fee.
0: Most artists waive their fee. Yeah.
1: Yeah.
0: It's just the equipment. The crew probably gets paid because they're building the set and all that stuff.
1: Right.
0: But that's generally, it's great. I mean, it's a very cool show. That's in Irvine, California at the end of August.
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0: Seacrest with you. Sisney and Tanya. And that is it.
1: Tomorrow.
0: So check this out. How long does it take you to eat a meal? I'll tell you how long it should take you to eat a meal. Thanks for riding along with us on this Tuesday. That wraps it up for us. See you tomorrow.

for you. Music from Somber and Sienna Spyro. I've got some Olivia Dean, and what you're really concerned about is what you're going to buy Taylor and Travis for their wedding, right? So you need money to do that. They're rumored to be getting married on Friday. Maybe that's why we put all the fireworks in the sky, huh? The red, white, and blue? No, anyway. Taylor Swift getting things rolling on WNCI off of that Toy Story 5 soundtrack. I knew it. I knew you.

Hi, it's Dave and Jimmy in the morning. We're live in July, which means Wednesday, with Post Malone and the worst karaoke DJ. Dave and Jimmy in the morning. We're live in July, which means Wednesday, with Post Malone and the worst karaoke DJ I have ever heard. Tomorrow on WNCI.

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0: me.
1: So as we get to know each other a little better, again, my name is Maxwell. It's WNCI. Every once in a while, I'm just going to drop little tidbits about me so that way you know a little bit more about this bonehead behind the microphone. I'm lactose intolerant. I eat the little dairy pills, but I'm willing to risk it all for ice cream. Like most Americans, survey, 95% of Americans eat at least one scoop a week. That's light work, dude. Jenny's, come on. But the average person is crushing about 11 scoops. Number one flavor, cookies and cream, the favorite for Gen Z, millennials, and Gen X, while boomers are staying loyal to chocolate.

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I enjoy our show so much that I don't even show up for it. 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

charging for one of these restored jukeboxes. You seen Bert and Byron on America's Got Talent? Well, tomorrow morning, maybe Dave and Jimmy or Kelsey can ask the guys, like, what's up? You know what I'm saying? Can you name a burger after me? Can you give me a restored jukebox? And, of course, they're going to be talking music right after 9 with Dave and Jimmy on WNCI. Yeah.

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I take a couple of seconds to say happy belated birthday to my grandma? Okay. Hi, Grandma. I love you. Happy belated birthday. She turned 89 and the best person on the planet. So I say that to say happy belated birthday to Mel Brooks. You know him, the comedian, the actor, the director, the producer, all the things that he's done. Well, it looks like the American Film Institute did what many movie buffs thought was long overdue, and they changed an error in recognition of his 100th birthday, 100 years, 100 laughs list. They put Blazing Saddles.

were telling you that and more all over the place when we first showed you the 11 artists that are going to be in Vegas for our iHeartRadio Music Festival. Then there was an and more at the bottom. We changed that this morning. Le Sserafim will be there. So if you need some more K-pop action for your Saturday, September 19th, we got you. 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

Going back to this weekend, Drewski hosted the BET Awards. Hilarious show where Kehlani and Leon Thomas were among the night's biggest winners, taking home Best Female and Male R&B Pop Artist, respectively. Cardi B got an award during a performance.

man. Hilarious. Hilarious. I thought it was a fever dream watching it. See what I did there? Alex Warren now on NCI.

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because it's probably costing you a lot of money to put some gas in that bad boy, right? We've got some cash coming your way. It's your share of $250K. You're going to win $2,500 after five. I've got another keyword here on WNCI. Now, she's got this brand new album. This ain't even the best song off of the album. I love her album. You Seem Pretty Sad for a Girl So In Love. With two sold-out dates here in Columbus this October, Olivia Rodrigo with Drop Dead.

0: with a little back-to-back Olivias on 97.9 WNCI. First Rodrigo, then Dean. Now, I want to go back to my conversation with Olivia Rodrigo. You want the full conversation? You could check out our interview on the iHeartRadio YouTube channel. How would you react? Let me put that question out there. If you bumped into Olivia Rodrigo on the street, well...
1: The other day, I was walking around, and I bumped into her, and she was like, I'm literally playing your song, like, on my headphones right now, and stuff like that is cool. I've had a few experiences also of, like, seeing people in your concert shirts, which is really fun. But, like, the last two times that I did it, I remember, like, walking up to the girls and being like, hey, and one time the girl was like, hey, and walked away. I was like, oh, my God, did she not go to the concert? She just like wearing that shirt because she likes how it looks. Like, I was so insecure about it. She just walked away. I was like, okay.
2: But maybe she was just wearing it because she likes how it looks, and just put out fire merch.
1: That's fine too. That's
2: Let
1: fine
2: it be what it is. I'm rocking the throwback NSYNC.
1: I know, but you would recognize NSYNC if they came your way, don't you think?
3: I think I'd probably.
1: Yeah.
3: Not probably. Even gonna lie to you. Yeah.
1: It's okay. It's all right. I'll get them next time. Well,
2: you go, Tiger. You got this next one.
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Ariana Grande's better than me, especially at singing, duh, and acting, a couple of things, but also friends with an ex? Ew, Ari, what are you thinking? Well, first off, she celebrated her birthday the other night, and her band and dancers stopped the show during her tour to sing happy birthday, brought the cake out and everything, but it was all about this video that showed her hanging out and spending time with her ex-boyfriend, Ricky Alvarez, as the internet's swirling, but they insist they're just friends, but friends with an ex? Ew. Here's Hate That I Made You Love Me.

Hi, it's Dave and Jimmy in the morning. We're live in July, which means Wednesday, with Post Malone and the worst karaoke DJ I have ever heard. Tomorrow on WNCI.

0: 97.9 WNCI, Columbus's number one hit music station. I'm Maxwell here. As we move along and we grow this relationship, we're going to know more about each other. I'm going to be sharing little things here and there so that way you can understand where my brain is and what makes my heart tick and what songs I listen to when I'm not here at WNCI. This one, for sure. This sound right here, I mean, that right there, that gives me goosies. Love Island. This is my jam, dude. So here's what I want to tell you a little bit about Love Island USA. Gave it some romance, some rejection, straight up foolishness last night. Don't know if you've been watching, man. Gonna give you a recap. Trinity and Bryce, they finally left the villa for the first time. They did their little first date thing. Skipped right over, closed off to officially becoming boyfriend and girlfriend. Oh, cute. That was a little weird. But anyway, Anaya shut the door on Casey, but Carl's back and keeping his walls up. Although the internet and, well, apparently Anaya's own sister are fully Team Carl. A lot of people are. Then they're Sincere. Oh, my gosh. Casa Amor, stories falling apart faster than a Timu bathing suit. Melanie's pulling back. Amora's got questions. Everybody's waiting for the receipts. And tonight, apparently the receipts arrive because movie night is back and fans have helped choose which clips get shown. So somebody's relationship is about to become a horror movie. Tonight at 9 on Peacock, I'm all about Love Island.
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2: If you had one shot, one opportunity to seize everything you ever wanted in one moment, would you capture it?

MCI. And on this guest list, Stevie Nicks, Tim McGraw, Paul McCartney and Ed Sheeran, Selena Gomez, Gigi Hadid, Bradley Cooper, to name a few, Patrick Mahomes and Andy Reid. Those are the only two people that Travis was. No, I'm just playing. WNCI.

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It's Maxwell here. If there's something you need to hear, I like that. Use the word hear differently because it's different, but it still sounds the same. 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

door. Normally when you step into my house, it's shoes off. That's first off. And over there, that's a picture that I took when I was on vacation. And over there, dirty dishes. Don't even worry about that. Yeah, I'm not playing. Sabrina Carpenter.

getaway to the Grand Canyon or try to hit the West Coast, where I'm from, San Diego. You might just want to escape right up the road and hit Whitman Bay. How are you going to spend this $2,500 for the holiday? Or maybe you're going to put it away for a rainy day. It's the 250K USA giveaway. You're going to win $2,500. 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And yeah, we're still commercial free.

Hi, it's Dave and Jimmy in the morning. We're live in July, which means Wednesday, with Post Malone and the worst karaoke DJ I have ever heard. Tomorrow on WNCI. You probably-

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still commercial free, and I am still that inquisitive little guy. Hi, I'm Maxwell, and I've got one quick question for you. I saw a video on TikTok of someone eating a bacon-wrapped hot dog smothered in refried beans and topped with caramelized onions. Thought, that's kind of weird, kind of different. 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

0: Is she saying, like, delicious? Or is she just humming? Hold on. Can't quite tell. If you are hungry, this isn't going to help. You're hanging out with Maxwell. 97.9 WNCI. I went down a TikTok rabbit hole. I found a video of someone eating a bacon-wrapped hot dog smothered in refried beans and then topped with onions. I'm not an onion fan, but the rest of this concoction sounds delicious. Delicious. One quick question for you, and thanks for hopping onto our iHeart app and sending me your talkbacks. One quick question was, what is your weird hot dog topping?
1: So, in my family, I don't really eat a hamburger. I'll have a hot dog, and so I just put all the hamburger fixings on the hot dog.
0: So, hamburger stuff on a hot dog. That sounds doable. This is where it gets a little weird.
2: A weird thing that I like on my hot dog is syrup and bacon.
0: Yeah.
2: It's kind of like a breakfast hot dog. It's amazing.
0: A breakfast hot dog for dinner. I'm trying that. Bacon, syrup, let's go. And then there's this one right here.
1: I grew up on, you know, like hot dogs and my mac and cheese. And so I just got used to it.
0: So hot dogs, mac and cheese topped. That right there sounds phenomenal. So none of those weird. All of those I'm trying tonight.
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said it before, this Kehlani right here, Folded, it's like this generation's version of Beyonce Irreplaceable, if you think about it. It's 97.9 WNCI. Moving aside for Gonzo, he's going to be stepping in here at 6. But hey, just a quick reminder, tomorrow right around 9 a.m., Wake Up with Dave and Jimmy. Burton and Byron, they're going to be on the show talking all things AGT. 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And plus, we get back to giving you some more money. 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
13: I see

Olivia Dean's set to go out on tour soon, and if Olivia Rodrigo already wasn't busy enough and her tour getting ready to start, she's got her own all-women music festival going down August 29th in Cali. It's called the Daisy Chain Fields. Gonna have Stevie Nicks in there, Chapel Roan, Garbage, just some to name. Of course, we got those two dates sold out in October here in Columbus. It's

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0: Taylor, I knew it. I knew you. 97.9 WNCI. What's up? It's Gonzo. What everyone wants to know, is it going down Friday or not? Big wedding at Madison Square Garden. Actually, it's supposed to be two nights now. So intimate gathering going on the night before on Thursday there. So essentially two dates with the big celebration going down on Friday. Got a big celebration here in Columbus Friday. We're set for Red, White, and Boom 26. We're going to be downtown Columbus at Boom Central broadcasting live. 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On the way, Tame Impala, also Pink Panther, Zara Larsson, stateside next.
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1: Hi, it's Dave and Jimmy in the morning. 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

0: 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It's Gonzo. Ready to celebrate America 250 years. It's got more chances to get hooked up with that $2,500 for the 250K USA giveaway. Starting tomorrow morning at 8. That's keyword number 1 with Dave and Jimmy. 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That's plenty of food to feed all the friends and fam, invite the neighbors over. I'll come over and DJ, but at this point, you better have a pool.
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Sunny Close to Columbus, August 14th, going to be at Blossom Music Center. Olivia Rodrigo, as if she wasn't busy enough with this big tour coming up. She's got her own music festival, All Women Music Festival. It's called Daisy Chain Fields. It's going down in Cali, August 29th. Some of the performers, Stevie Nicks, Chapa Roan, Garbage, sold out, just like the two dates she has here in Columbus. Ready to Sweat Thursday, Post Malone 250, Historic Crew Stadium, celebrating 250 years of America. It's Harry Styles on

0.9 in Gonzo. One of my favorite things about summer, every weekend for the past 10 plus years, I've been doing these 21 plus pool parties. But when it's this hot, like a few of them have been, even with a tent and fan, it just defeats the purpose of DJing. All of your equipment will eventually shut down like it was doing a keg stand with everyone else.

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almost missed Leon Thomas performing, opening up for Bruno Mars. I was late to the show because of freaking traffic. So we went seeing on 97.9, it's Gonzo. Sienna Spyro currently touring overseas. She's going to be close to Columbus August 1st in Chicago. Sienna Spyro, Die on This Hill. It's WNCI. Got me.

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